I like the way the line runs up the back of the stockings. 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No, don't take them off. Don't take, leave them on.

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0: 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The Bruce. Don't you love catching mom dancing like no one's looking? I mean, come on. She's adorable. She's just one electric glide away from TikTok fame. Moms rock. So that's the way the Bruce is celebrating Mother's Day. With a mama montage.
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2: Good morning. It's 6 o'clock. I'm Matt Hermes. Mild May is getting a new elementary school. The Ontario government is investing nearly $15 million to build a new Sacred Heart Catholic School, replacing the current facility that's operating well over capacity. The new school will include space for 245 elementary students and 39 licensed childcare spots. The new facility will be built on Vincent Street in Mild May. Bruce Power is teaming up with the Ontario Building Trades Council for a strategy to build the future of their workforce for the Bruce C nuclear project. Jill Charlebois has the story.
3: Bruce Power says that a collaboration with the Building Trades Council will help to ensure a highly qualified, skilled trades workforce will both benefit the economy today and give a reliable future to that workforce. The company says that a unified approach through the Bruce C. Skilled Trades Workforce Readiness Planning Strategy is a long-term partnership focused on strengthening apprenticeship, training, and labor planning to support project delivery. Bruce Power says that over the next year, the partners will finalize governance, develop a forecasting dashboard, and propose mitigation measures, which include apprenticeship and expansion, workforce housing and mobility supports, and continuous monitoring with rapid response triggers to address emerging shortages. Jill Charlebois reporting.
2: On the national news, Prime Minister Mark Carney has been invited to address European Parliament. Carney's in Europe for a series of talks on trade and global strategy. And more than 100,000 Toyota vehicles have been recalled across Canada. The company says an issue with the suspension arm could lead to a loss of control while driving. The recall affects Toyota Lexus vehicles from 2010 and RAV4s from 2006 to 2011. That's a look at the news. Now on to sports.
4: I'm RJ Broadhead. Here's the morning sports brought to you by RE/MAX. Montreal had only 9 shots on goal but managed to eliminate Tampa with a 2-1 win. All 7 games in that series were decided by 1 goal. It's Canadian Sabres in round 2. That starts Wednesday. Colorado outscored Minnesota 9-6 to take game 1. Tonight, the Hurricanes host the Flyers. Carolina's up 1-0 and the Anaheim-Vegas series gets underway. It's official. The Maple Leafs hired Matt Sundin as senior executive advisor of hockey operations and John Chayka as GM. Chayka, who started an analytics company, was the youngest GM at 26 when he was hired by Arizona 10 years ago. He never made the playoffs before he resigned in 2020. There's a big game 7 tonight. The winner between Barrie and Brantford goes on to the OHL final against Kitchener. The Raptors lost game 7, 114-102. They've never won a playoff game in Cleveland. Cavaliers now face Detroit. The Blue Jays split their 4-game series in Minnesota. They visit Tampa tonight. That's sports. The forecast is next.
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0: Bruce County weather.
2: A mix of sun and cloud today with a slight chance of showers or a thunderstorm in the afternoon. A high of 21. Cloudy tonight, chance of rain or thunder showers and a low of 7. And tomorrow, mostly cloudy, showers beginning near noon, a high of 10. Right now it's 8 outside our studio in Port Elgin. I'm Matt Hermes. 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
15: It's showtime.
16: The fourth be with you, nerds.
17: Did you say nerds?
18: I shouldn't say nerds.
17: We kind of do automatically, don't we? And we're not it. Like, I don't do Star Wars. Like, I think no, I did I originally way back in the 70s,
18: back,
17: I remember.
18: Back there in 78.
17: I remember some kid that knew me said, look, come on, we're going to the movies. And that was a big deal back then because it was... I lived
18: huge
17: in Elmira.
18: Deal.
17: We had to go to Kitchener to see the movie.
18: I remember when the movies came out in the 1990s, and everybody's like, ugh.
17: Yeah, because we can just video or rent it?
18: No. Oh. They just did the storyline and stuff.
17: Oh, these ones here. Well, there's a thing for Star Wars there today, you know, top characters
18: or whatever.
17: Well,
18: take a guess. Top character Star Wars in history. Take a guess.
17: Well, I don't have to guess. I have the list, but I think I would have guessed...
18: Darth Vader? Slash Anakin Skywalker.
17: No, who the hell's Anakin Skywalker?
18: Darth Vader.
17: In the younger or older
18: version?
17: So
18: you're definitely not a Star Wars fan.
17: Is that the one played by that... I like that actor, though. He's a good one.
18: Mark Hamill.
17: No, he didn't play Anakin Skywalker, did he?
18: Oh, right. Okay. Anyway, we shouldn't be talking about Star Wars. We don't have a clue. Han Solo's number 2. Princess Leia's 3.
17: We need an expert.
18: Luke is number 4. Yoda, 5.
17: Yeah. I don't even know who this is.
18: Ahsoka Tano.
17: That sounds like a Mario.
18: Ahsoka Tano.
17: That sounds like a Mario character.
18: It sounds like a sauna in Finland.
17: It's one of those guys in the cart that throw a turtle shell at you when you're racing.
18: Right in the kisser. Yeah. Obi-Wan.
17: He's the guy in the robe. I know that.
18: R2-D2.
17: That guy looks like the garbage can.
18: Right. Mando from The Mandalorian.
17: That guy, I don't have a clue.
18: And then... No. Almost.
17: How do you get Chewie at number 10?
18: I don't know.
17: That seems a little far down the list for Chewie.
18: You should be up there further.
17: Because if we were doing Spaceballs, I mean, Barf would be right near the top of the list, right?
18: Barf would be right there at the top. When's the new one coming out?
17: I can't even control this tail. I can't even control that.
18: When is the new one coming out?
17: Yeah, I don't know.
18: Spaceballs.
17: It should be coming out.
18: I didn't look at the total top 50 here. I don't see Jar Jar Binks, at least in the top 25.
17: Apparently, no. He's not in it. And CP3O doesn't even make the top 10. That's kind of a rip.
18: Well, now, that's criminal.
17: Now, Dark Helmet, he would make it to number 1.
18: Dark Helmet slash.
17: I can't breathe in this thing. and Lone Star, he'd be a little farther down the list.
18: A little down the list.
17: You know, that guy played by Bill Paxton or Bill Pullman.
18: One of the Bills.
17: One of the Bills.
18: One of them's still alive.
17: There's no way to know for sure, bro, which one that is.
18: DNA can't even find out.
17: No. But I can tell you which movie somebody's in. The Titanic?
0: May the 4th be with you.

0: 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Longy and Bruffer on the Brews.
1: So you get 9 shots on net in a game 7. You don't expect to win the game.
2: We are talking about Montreal-Tampa.
1: Montreal Canadiens, Tampa Bay Lightning last night. 9 shots. 0 shots in the second period.
2: This is how many Montreal got?
1: Yes. And they won the
2: and
1: game.
2: And they still won the game.
1: They won the game 2-1.
2: Man.
1: On the back of that rookie goaltender, Dobash. Wow.
2: Wow. That's not many shots.
1: No, it's not.
2: You say 0 in the second?
1: 0 in the second.
2: All I saw was the fans pretty excited they had won a round. It's been a while for the Habs.
1: No, it hasn't.
2: Hasn't it?
1: Yeah, it's only been, they were in the Stanley Cup final in 2021. Remember that weird year they put out the Leafs? And everybody was shocked they put out the Leafs, and then they went on right to the final.
2: Right. Yeah. Was that 21?
1: That was 2021.
2: Oh, my gosh. That's 5 years ago now, but still. Mm-hmm. Still. I was watching the Blue Jay game, and my daughter goes, when do they do that thing again where they, because they said, if they lose, my daughter goes, if they lose, are they out today?
1: Yeah.
2: And I'm like,
1: she's in the playoffs already.
2: No, hon, a little early. And she goes, when do they do that thing where they're almost at the winning the whole thing? I said, yeah, that happens in October, if we are lucky. We need to get healthy as much as we need
1: really
2: to get lucky.
1: Yeah, we need to get healthy. Springer hurt again.
2: Okay.
1: Same toe.
2: Apparently he's all right, though.
1: Yeah.
2: He'll be back quickly. Yeah, who knows?
1: Take him out of that game.
2: Yeah. Well, God, he was reeling. Uh-huh.
1: They almost came back and won yesterday.
2: They almost did, yeah. I didn't catch the end of it, unfortunately. It sounded like they got real close, like bases loaded or something. Because I saw somebody go, oh, they should have moved, had that kid in for Heinemann.
1: Did you see the scoring explosion in the other NHL
2: game? I happened to be watching that 8th run inning or 11th run inning.
1: No, I'm talking NHL hockey again. Colorado over Minnesota. 9-6. 9-6.
2: Shot the lights out.
1: Just the one empty netter.
2: I thought you meant the Blue Jays game from the day before when they got like 8th in the 8th or something. Yeah, it just went ridiculous there. And that Okamoto, all right, he's okay now. What's he got? 9 dingers.
1: Yeah.
2: Like, everybody was like, him for blow, the bad idea. Well, yeah, it looks pretty good now, doesn't it?
1: Okay, Mother's Day contest starts today, and it's a mama montage. We have edited 6 songs that have mama, mother, just some kind of in the lyric or in the title.
2: There's so many,
1: There's a lot. We had to choose 6.
2: No, more keep popping into my head, and I guarantee so many. I was going to sing some, but I haven't heard the montage yet, so I don't know how to
1: get them away.
2: So that's
1: coming up later on in the show today.
2: Absolutely.
1: So once you think you know all 6 songs, and we're looking for the name of the artist and the title of the song, that's when you go to rockthebruce.ca. Now, we've got it in the win section of rockthebruce.ca, so you have to go into the contest section, which says win,
2: tab
1: exclamation mark, the tab. Hit that. And that's
2: Mama montage. And
1: that's where
2: you enter. And yes, wait till you get it right. However, you don't got a lot of time. You got to get it right this week, right now, for pitter patter.
1: Get her done, right?
2: Like,
1: 4 days.
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1: Just in time for Mother's Day.

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0: Hey, everyone over at the Bruce Bauer. 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And we need to keep the refrigerator plugged in so we've got cold beer. 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

0: There's your six.
1: Uh-oh.
0: There's six heads. How'd you make out over there? Because I didn't tell you what's in the montage.
1: No, that's the first time I've heard it. One, two, three, four.
0: Yeah.
1: No, I have to go find the title of number four because I can't think of the title. I know the band.
0: Yep.
1: Number five, no.
0: You can't get number five?
1: No.
0: All right.
1: No. But number six I got for sure. It's one of my favorites is in there. Thank you very much.
0: Yes, it is.
1: For
0: I put that in
1: one
0: there
1: of my
0: you.
1: Absolute favorite Mama tunes.
0: So if you think you know all six of those, enter the contest. Go to rockthepoose.ca. Hit the win icon at the top. Win exclamation point, and that'll take you right into the section of the website where you fill out the what do they call that?
1: Form the contest.
0: Fill out
1: form.
0: A form. It's Monday. I am having a fight for words today.
1: I should play that again.
0: This is much. Just for you.
1: If you're driving, that'd be really hard.
0: Right.
1: You got to write those down.
0: The good news is we're going to play multiple times throughout the week this week.
1: Good.
0: Right through Thursday and Friday morning, we're going to draw for a winner. And this is courtesy of Coastal Home Market, Port Elgin, Ellen's Home Hardware, Building Center in Paisley, and Kristen's Pharmacy, Saugeen Shores, the Mama Montage.
1: We did not do a couple Mama songs I was thinking of.
0: No.
1: So that's it. Now I got to hear it again. I got to listen closely.

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2: Hey, Bruffer, I finally feel like I'm on par here with you. I'm actually a little higher than you are right now.
3: Oh, right. Listen, we should celebrate the fact that... Yeah, you've got a new stool.
2: I'm going to try to... I'm going to try to lower it just a tick, but I worry that I'm going to go crashing down. You know what I mean? But
3: no, you've got bigger worries than that. I put it together when you were away on Friday, so that thing could just... You'd be like a drummer for Spinal Tap. There you go.
2: Oh.
3: Is that better?
2: Well, it's not really, but now I got to change my microphone. Yeah, now the handles aren't going to hit the thing. Yes.
3: Are you going to slowly roll away?
2: That's what I feel like, Dr. Evil there. I need a little bald kitty cat and a mini me, because I went to hop in the chair and all of a sudden I got rolling away. The other thing wasn't so much a stool, was a leaning post with a saddle.
3: I have never seen what you should post a picture of what you sat on here for how many years? 13 years?
2: Oh, gosh. Yeah, the whole time. 13
3: like a long
2: years,
3: time.
2: Right?
3: Yeah. I wouldn't even classify that as a stool.
2: It's a leaning
3: a whipping post.
2: It's no, that's just the job.
3: Hey, listen, did you lie on the weather forecast today?
2: I
3: looked at this twice. A high of 21.
2: Yeah, my phone says 18 and the Environment Canada says 21, so that's close enough. It's probably not going to feel like 21 because it's going to be windy and we have the chance of some late day showers, but that's only a chance. So let's stick with the windy high of 21. The wind is kind of going to be the crap, though.
3: So I just checked our stats. Zero entries after playing the Mama Montage. We only played it once this morning so far.
2: I want to play it again.
3: We'll play it multiple. You can play it. Swing it again if you want.
2: I want to.
3: It's called Mama Montage, if you want to look that up.
2: Let me go find
3: it. Go find that.
2: Oh, okay. Hold on.
3: We've got six edits, right? So six songs that have some kind of a reference to mother. You know, mother, mummy, mama, et cetera, et cetera. So we need the name of the artist that sings it and the name of the song itself. And we got a prize pack from Coastal Home Market, Port Elgin, Allen's Home Hardware, Building Center at Paisley and Kristen's Pharmacy, Saugeen Shores.
2: But here's what they don't, like, not every song does the mama part in it. That's what tricked me.
3: Exactly.
2: Like, I thought the song was going to say mom or mama in it.
3: The last song in the edit is simply somebody laughing.
2: Yeah, you're right. All right, you ready for it? I'm playing it again.
3: Okay, there are six songs in here, we promise you.
2: Yes, there's... Okay, I'm doing it again just because it's kind of driving me nuts.
3: Because you don't know.
2: I don't know.
3: I did the edits.
2: This was the first I heard it. So now it is a little easier than our previous montage.
3: And then we'll see if Brian can...
4: Figure it out.
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1: Don't you love catching mom dancing like no one's looking? 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
1: Good morning. It's 7 o'clock. I'm Matt Hermes. Mild May is getting a new elementary school. The Ontario government is investing nearly $15 million to build a new Sacred Heart Catholic School, replacing the current facility that's operating well over capacity. The new school will include space for 245 elementary students and 39 licensed childcare spots. The new facility will be built on Vincent Street in Mild May. Bruce Power is teaming up with the Ontario Building Trades Council for a strategy to build the future of their workforce for the Bruce C nuclear project. Jill Charlebois has the story.
2: Bruce Power says that a collaboration with the Building Trades Council will help to ensure a highly qualified, skilled trades workforce will both benefit the economy today and give a reliable future to that workforce. The company says that a unified approach through the Bruce C Skilled Trades Workforce Readiness Planning Strategy is a long-term partnership focused on strengthening apprenticeship, training, and labor planning to support project delivery. Bruce Power says that over the next year, the partners will finalize governance, develop a forecasting dashboard, and propose mitigation measures, which include apprenticeship and expansion, workforce housing and mobility supports, and continuous monitoring with rapid response triggers to address emerging shortages. Jill Charlebois reporting.
1: On the national news, Prime Minister Mark Carney has been invited to address European Parliament. Carney's in Europe for a series of talks on trade and global strategy. And more than 100,000 Toyota vehicles have been recalled across Canada. The company says an issue with the suspension arm could lead to a loss of control while driving. The recall affects Toyota Lexus vehicles from 2010 and RAV4s from 2006 to 2011. That's a look at the news. Now on to sports.
3: I'm RJ Broadhead. Here's the morning sports brought to you by RE/MAX. Montreal had only 9 shots on goal but managed to eliminate Tampa with a 2-1 win. All 7 games in that series were decided by one goal. It's Canadian Sabres in round 2. That starts Wednesday. Colorado outscored Minnesota 9-6 to take game 1. Tonight, the Hurricanes host the Flyers. Carolina's up 1-0, and the Anaheim-Vegas series gets underway. It's official. The Maple Leafs hired Matt Sundin as senior executive advisor of hockey operations and John Chayka as GM. Chayka, who started an analytics company, was the youngest GM at 26 when he was hired by Arizona 10 years ago. He never made the playoffs before he resigned in 2020. There's a big game 7 tonight. The winner between Barrie and Brantford goes on to the OHL final against Kitchener. The Raptors lost game 7, 114-102. They've never won a playoff game in Cleveland. Cavaliers now face Detroit. The Blue Jays split their 4-game series in Minnesota. They visit Tampa tonight. That's sports. The forecast is next.
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0: Bruce County weather.
1: A mix of sun and cloud today with a slight chance of showers or a thunderstorm in the afternoon. A high of 21. Cloudy tonight, chance of rain or thunder showers and a low of 7. And tomorrow, mostly cloudy, showers beginning near noon, a high of 10. Right now it's 8 outside our studio in Port Elgin. I'm Matt Hermes. 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
1: They're in the identity protection program that is no longer in effect because we just kind of told you.
0: On the Bruce.
2: Hey, Brian, when you're hammered.
3: Yes, sir.
2: Do you belt out Sweet Caroline?
3: Well, no, but I do some singing.
2: Do you?
3: I saw this list, songs you like to sing when you're drunk. And
2: right.
3: Bruff, here's the answer.
2: What?
3: Any song. Dude, when you're drunk.
2: What song did you sing at the last birthday party in Tobermory?
3: Oh, my God. What a random act of drunken fun with
2: you
3: me
2: sang,
3: and Fred.
2: It was a country song.
3: Yes, it was. It was Ray Charles and Willie Nelson, Seven Spanish Angels. How that ever got...
2: That's not on the list, by the way.
3: No, but it should be, because me and Fred put on a hell of a show singing that one. And we had a good time.
2: Right, jump thumping's on this list. Chumbawamba.
3: I get knocked down. And I get up again.
2: Colin Baton Rouge?
3: See, that's I had to look that up, and then I recognized
2: Garth
3: it.
2: Brooks.
3: It's
2: I
3: Garth.
2: The song.
3: But put Friends in Old Places on there.
2: Exactly.
3: That's the ultimate I'm drunk sing-along
2: song.
3: That's
2: in the top five.
3: Oh, please. And I mean, you DJ things still on occasion,
2: to this
3: so
2: day,
3: you know
2: Brian,
3: the drunk
2: this
3: songs.
2: Day, well, I know all the drunk songs.
3: Yeah.
2: I used to beat one.
3: That's...
2: Take Me Home, Country Roads.
3: I like
2: you know that is big worldwide, that song.
3: Oh, it is. My kid, when they were playing hockey when he was 16, 17, they'd put that on in the dressing room and everybody was singing along.
2: It's a phenomenon.
3: It is. And I like the list called it the white person straight out of Compton.
2: Nailed it.
3: That's not bad.
2: I would walk 500 miles. That's on the list, too.
3: Well, yeah, that's a good drunk singing song.
2: Here's one that I will I'll patently disagree with.
3: Amen.
2: Amen. If Turn on the Radio pops up at the bar, I'm not only not singing to it, I may go up and strangle the DJ.
3: I'm probably leaving.
2: I'm at the door.
3: I think I told you when we used to DJ at Strouser's, me and another buddy, we had kind of a contest. What's the weirdest song you think you could play and not cause a stampede from the floor?
2: Right,
3: so we were
2: right.
3: Kind of, and every once in a while we dabble a few things like 99 Red Balloons. And if you pumped it up, you could get them to hold on
2: correct.
3: To that one.
2: Correct.
3: And mine was Eddie Murphy, My Girl Likes to Party All the Time.
2: Tell me that did not pack the dance floor.
3: No, but if you hyped it up well enough
2: right.
3: and you talked
2: everybody
3: it up
2: didn't
3: well,
2: vacate
3: it started.
2: The dance
3: right.
2: floor.
3: It wasn't an absolute
2: right.
3: stampede. But
2: right. yeah. One bourbon, one scotch, one beer.
3: One beer. That's mm-hmm. That's a long way to
2: well,
3: go.
2: It's 7 minutes and 30 seconds, but you're hammered and it doesn't matter, I guess.
3: That's there for sure. I could think of plenty more.
2: I can think of six mother-related songs right now. It's the Mama Montage Mother's Day Contest, and we've got six edited songs that you haven't figured out yet.
3: No.
2: Uh-huh.
3: I was thinking one would be Mom's Spaghetti Recipe. I sing me some M&M when I'm drunk.
2: Right,
3: eh?
2: I know.
3: Here's a great song to sing when
2: right.
3: you're drunk.
2: Listen for the Mama Montage. We can play that one more time for the morning show, but lots throughout the day.

0: Bruce County, born and bred. Longy and Proffer are on the Bruce.
1: Okay, it's time for the morning funny now.
2: Good. I was hoping you'd say that.
1: By the way, thanks for correcting my shirt this morning.
3: Oh, you got it right side out?
1: Yeah, I had it inside
3: out. Dude, I get it. When you dress in the dark in the morning, you just kind of grab and go.
1: And plus, if it's black, like I'm wearing.
3: Yeah, I grab a lot of things with stains on them, and I'm thinking, what? Didn't notice, and I pulled it out of my drawer.
1: But then you think, well, I'm just going into, you know, the radio station. Nobody's going to see me. It's on TV.
3: And then suddenly, somebody comes in, and you're like, shoot. Yeah. But, like, somebody notices your shirt's on inside
1: out. Usually it's my wife when I get home at the end of the day. You know, you wore your shirt on backwards all day.
3: But you could just get a second day out of it then. Well, like, maybe you wore it right...
1: I'm not talking about underwear.
3: Maybe you wore it right side out yesterday, and today was the inside out.
1: All right. By the way, you got a high of 21 today, which I'll believe it when I see it.
3: Well, the sun's out.
1: Yes, I see that.
3: I think it's not going to feel 21, Bruff, because we're going to have the wind issue.
1: All right. I'll take the 21, though.
3: Take it.
1: All right. We'll get to the morning funny now, brought to you by Uniglass in Port Elgin and Kincardine for all your repair and installation of automotive glass. Guess what today is, Brian?
3: The force be with you,
1: May the force be with you.
3: Nanu, nanu.
1: Well, different alien.
3: Okay, sorry.
4: Someone told me they made the first Star Wars movie. The entire cast and crew was on drugs because it was the 70s. They had some wild times back then or something. That kind of seems to make sense. Can you imagine a writer's meeting for the movie Star Wars? Be like, okay, dig this, man. His name's Chewbacca. He's a Wookiee. Those are his lines. Write that down. Spell it right. All the other writers are like, George, you want to take a break? It's like, what if you're an actor in the 70s auditioning for the part of a Wookiee? That's got to be embarrassing, right? It's like, next.

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0: like being waterboarded with words. Longy and Bruffer on the Bruce.
1: All right, have you heard?
2: The news is good rocking at midnight.
1: Gen Z being called the Christopher Columbus generation.
2: I like this.
1: I do.
2: I don't like it. I just think it's funny.
1: It's not necessarily pitting generation against generation.
2: No.
1: I absolutely hate that. But
2: yes,
1: what
2: do.
1: It is what comes around goes around. Right? That's sort of what this is.
2: And every generation has had this sort of...
1: Correct.
2: Of thing.
1: Correct.
2: Right?
1: Yeah.
2: But this is... They call it the Christopher Columbus generation because they're discovering things that already exist.
1: Already existed. So it's new to them.
2: America was already here. And there was people
1: It's
2: here.
1: Like my vehicles. It's new to me.
2: That's exactly right.
1: Like silent walking, which is just walking without your phone.
2: Yeah. That's not new. That was invented years before the phone was invented.
1: Quiet quitting. Well, somebody just put a name on that one, right? I mean, we've all been quiet quitting our entire
2: careers. It's just doing the bare minimum.
1: Bare minimum.
2: As the guy said, in Office Space, well, that'll only get you to work just hard enough not to get fired. Bob's.
1: Oh, that's so
2: and
1: funny.
2: I've got eight bosses, Bob.
1: Right.
2: Eight.
1: So, generations repackage old ideas. So,
2: yes,
1: it's the millennials,
2: that's
1: life hacks, and adulty Gen X, it's slacker culture. Difference now is TikTok, right?
2: Right.
1: It's
2: everywhere.
1: Yeah.
2: See, millennials used to have, remember for a while, they had that life hacks. Well, those weren't new. We all did those life hacks
1: at
2: times.
1: Red and green have been doing them forever.
2: He's just putting duct tape on stuff like that. I tell you, it's not a new thing, but I like the terminology.
1: Oh, my. You mentioned duct tape?
2: Yeah.
1: So, I was at a funeral for my uncle in Stratford over the weekend.
2: Yeah.
1: And one of his sons was up there doing a talk, and he was saying that how his dad's go-to tool was duct tape. And he said he had put duct tape on coffee mugs. My Uncle Bill did. Just hilarious.
2: Which you can get for a dollar. You know, like coffee mug.
1: Exactly, right? But no. Duct tape.
2: It'll solve a lot of problems.
1: It does.
2: Dude.
1: It creates some new ones.
2: Yeah.

0: is the fine line between smart and stupid. Longy and Bruffer on the Bruise.
1: By the way, something to mention here. We had a big week, especially in Sogging Shores, but all around Canada, I think, last week with the Tim Hortons Smile Cookie, by the way. Mm-hmm. A lot of people ate some cookies.
2: What kind of cookie are we talking about?
1: As you say, Smile Cookies. There's one of our friends in radio posted one, and the smile was really rough looking, you know, because these faces are put on. You know, hand done.
2: Hand drawn.
1: Wasn't a very good smile. Uh-huh. She goes, this is just about my day. This cookie explains it perfectly.
2: When you get a smile cookie like that, just turn it upside down.
1: That's right. Turn that frown upside down. But little did you know, Tom Hanks and Ford Cookie, because they invented the smiley face on the T-shirt. In the movie, remember? So dumb.
2: Yeah.
1: As if. So dumb. But the important thing is, especially here in Sogging Shores area,

0: So dumb.
1: Yes.
0: As if. So dumb. But the important thing is, especially here in Saugeen Shores area, we had the 10,000 cookie challenge.
1: Mm-hmm.
0: Absolutely crushed it. Like the official number is not out, but on Friday afternoon there were like 9,600, and we still had the whole weekend to go. So it was a slam dunk.
1: It'd be well over 10,000.
0: So I think we're gonna get the official number a little later on today. But slow clap
1: to all you cookie eaters.
0: You cookie eaters.
1: Fantastic job.
0: 10,000 cookies. Think about that in Saugeen Shores. What do we have, a population of about 14,000, roughly? Now, there's people coming and going from out of the area, but that's nearly...
1: And some of us little piggies had more than one.
0: Well, you had to have mine, because I can't be... Like, I can buy them for other people,
1: that's
0: but
1: my
0: I can't
1: excuse,
0: eat them
1: right.
0: myself.
1: I'll take care of that, Brian. Don't worry about it. I'm concerned about your health.
0: Saving me the sugar intake, what you did right there. But all the funds raised, all to great local charities.
1: Yep.
0: Most of Bruce County, a lot of the Smile Cookies were going to hospital foundations, which, of course, very close to our heart, isn't it?
1: Extremely close to our heart. And speaking of, well, let's... Bruce Peninsula Hospitals Foundation.
0: Yeah.
1: We made an announcement, and it's been fairly quiet so far, but we're going to go tomorrow, heavy duty.
0: Gotcha.
1: In the Bruce Birthday Bash. And this year... birthday party, the proceeds are going to the Bruce Peninsula Hospitals.
0: And that's in Lions Head.
1: A little LH action. June 6th, by the way.
0: LH action. I like that, bro. That's a good way to
1: I just made it up,
0: bro. Right off the cuff. Yeah. LH action. It sounds like LA, but we know LH is way cooler.
1: Hey, how big is it going to be? We're going ice level.
0: I like that.
1: Although we took the ice out. Because we don't want to hand out a helmet to everybody that comes
0: slippery.
1: In.
0: Slippery. Bruh.
1: Slippery and when wet.
0: And a broom.
1: Well,
0: or
1: it
0: skates.
1: Might get wet.
0: It'll get wet.
1: LH action.
0: I've been known to spill.
1: Uh-huh. True.

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2: Dave Middleton joining us this morning, and we'll get to, the reason why in just a few minutes. But wouldn't you think, Dave, AC/DC Back in Black, you think that would be their highest rated song of all time? Charting song on the Billboard Hot 100. That's a big song.
3: You're talking to the wrong person in my household.
2: I think Robin would know the answer. That's why we're asking you.
4: You think You Shook Me All Night Long. Yes. Right? That would be the highest chart?
2: Thunderstruck, maybe?
3: To me, that's a band that's got another 7 songs that could do that.
2: Could be.
4: Their highest charting single was Money Talks in 1991, went to number 23. Money Talks, which is a good track.
3: But in the 90s, that's not even their classic stuff.
2: No. And 23, would think they could have hit higher.
4: Black Sabbath, Iron Man, went to 52. Bruce Springsteen, this is the shocker.
2: Has never had a number one.
3: I knew that.
4: Did you know
2: that
4: one?
2: Yes, because one of his songs went to number one, right?
3: Yes.
2: See, he's been listening to Rockin' Robin Woods in the School of Rock, because I think she knows that Blinded by the Light went to number one.
3: Correct.
4: But not with
3: Bruce Springsteen.
2: Good, because his
4: Dancing
2: version
4: of Dark went to number two. Green Day, Boulevard of Broken Dreams, their highest chart at number two. Journey, Open Arms, number two. Kiss, Beth, number seven. Zeppelin went to number four. Metallica, Until It Sleeps, number 10. Nirvana, Smells Like Teen Spirit. Maybe the quintessential song of the 1990s when it comes to rock music went to number 6, and the Chili Peppers' Under the Bridge went to number 2.
2: That's a good tune, Under the Bridge.
3: Tough, though, for rock songs to get to number 1.
4: On the Hot 100 chart.
3: Exactly.
2: Yes. That is a good point.
4: Point taken.
3: Green Day. I'm like a vitamin. One a day, baby.
4: Plus iron.
2: Green Day, Boulevard of Broken Dreams, though, you would think it would have been... Time of Your Life.
3: The one I would have picked, for sure.
2: Because that song could have gone on the Billboard chart. It wasn't so hard. Right?
3: More likely for those kind of dancey ballad, was our wedding song kind of songs, to make it to number one for those bands, I would say.
4: All right, let's talk about the battle and the big announcement.
2: Oh, okay. I was going to play as
3: much. Just right to it.
2: All right.
3: No foreplay there at all.
2: Bang, right in.
3: It is hard to believe that when we came up with this idea, this group of people, we went to Doug Flowers' house, we had dinner. Yes, there was some wine involved.
2: Usually.
3: And it's hard to believe that we came up with an event like this. And 5 months before the actual event, I am here to announce it is completely sold out.
2: Hope you have a ticket.
4: I hope you have a ticket
2: for the weekend.
3: The camp sold out quicker because we only needed 80 people. We have 32 people on a waiting list. We have people coming from California. We have people coming from BC. We have it's huge. It should be for the people that you're going to get a chance to rub elbows with.
2: You got some Olympic medalists.
3: We're going to talk more about that in a few weeks. Then we've got 850 weekend passes that were sold for the event. So we said at the very beginning, get a weekend pass, guarantee that you're going to be there, because there were people wondering, can I get a single day ticket?
2: Right.
3: We said, look, if the weekend passes sell out and you don't have one, then there are no single day tickets. We sold out just before the early bird deadline, and it's done. So over the summer, we're going to talk a lot about different things that are a part of the event that people can look forward to. We're also going to be announcing the broadcast locations. You'll be able to watch this. We believe it's going to end up on 4 different channels.
2: Cool.
3: So not only are we going to bring about $1 million worth of money into this community over that weekend, but we're also going to get exposure literally worldwide. This has been crazy. How do we top it? I don't know. There's no idea how we would ever top it.
4: Now, Dave, we've got 5 months. Maybe we could add another 2,000 seats to the stadium.
2: Well, the stadium,
3: Luke.
2: We could freeze the swimming pool.
3: There you go.
2: We're on to something.
3: It's, you know what? That facility, too, if you haven't been through it yet, go through it. The renovations and the pool and everything that's been added to that facility.
2: Well done.
3: Really makes it kind of, I'm going to call it world class, for sure. And we're going to get a chance to showcase that on those, we believe, 4 channels. The agreements aren't signed with 2 of them yet, but they're coming.
2: So no more tickets to the battle. Hopefully
3: no
2: you
3: no
2: have
3: ticket
2: got
3: for you.
2: Yours.
3: No, and, no ticket, ticket for you. Unless You listen to the Bruce.
2: Oh.
3: You will maybe have chances to win
4: you
3: seats.
4: Big
2: wow,
4: tease
2: you teaser. Shout out thank you to Bruce Power and to Holiday Inn Express Suites as well. I'll cover you, Dave.
3: And
2: I'll get
3: you. Thanks for helping
2: sponsors in there.
3: You're on the committee the next time.
4: That's how it happens.
3: You just go to Flower's house for dinner and the next thing
4: drink a bottle of wine.
2: Dave, have you heard our mama montage yet?
3: I have not.
2: All right. We want your opinion on this. We are going to spin. We have a Mother's Day contest coming up, and the draw happens this Friday.
4: Big Voice will sort of introduce all the sponsors,
2: the
4: and stuff like that.
3: Okay,
4: and when you get, if you think you have all six, mum's a word. Okay,
2: all right. Yeah, don't say anything on air.
3: Can I?
2: He's got
3: them
2: ready
3: back
2: to write them down.
4: All right, here we go.
0: We're celebrating Mother's Day with a mama montage. 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

0: So you are confused in the same area I was. Don't mum's a word. Don't say anything, Dave. But
1: so, I got a couple. The tail end is tough.
0: Yeah. That number five got me. Got me.
2: Yes, it did.
0: Was not the voice.
2: You did finally
0: get
2: it, though. But never fear, Dave. Now, one, you can't win because you have a close association with the radio station. But two, we're playing this montage heavy duty for the next 4 days. So you will eventually get it.
1: I will.
2: I have confidence in you.
1: You know, that was one of my favorite episodes on WKRP in Cincinnati. Oh, my God. Was that not the best? And the turkey episode.
0: Tumbling Dice by the Rolling Stone. The National Anthem by Francis Scott Cahey.
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1: So funny. 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
0: Absolutely. 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
3: Good morning. It's 8 o'clock. I'm Matt Hermes. Mild May is getting a new elementary school. The Ontario government is investing nearly $15 million to build a new Sacred Heart Catholic School, replacing the current facility that's operating well over capacity. The new school will include space for 245 elementary students and 39 licensed childcare spots. The new facility will be built on Vincent Street in Mild May. Bruce Power is teaming up with the Ontario Building Trades Council for a strategy to build the future of their workforce for the Bruce C nuclear project. Jill Charlebois has the story.
4: Bruce Power says that a collaboration with the Building Trades Council will help to ensure a highly qualified, skilled trades workforce will both benefit the economy today and give a reliable future to that workforce. The company says that a unified approach through the Bruce C. Skilled Trades Workforce Readiness Planning Strategy is a long-term partnership focused on strengthening apprenticeship, training, and labor planning to support project delivery. Bruce Power says that over the next year, the partners will finalize governance, develop a forecasting dashboard, and propose mitigation measures, which include apprenticeship and expansion, workforce housing and mobility supports, and continuous monitoring with rapid response triggers to address emerging shortages. Jill Charlebois reporting.
3: On the national news, Prime Minister Mark Carney has been invited to address European Parliament. Carney's in Europe for a series of talks on trade and global strategy. And more than 100,000 Toyota vehicles have been recalled across Canada. The company says an issue with the suspension arm could lead to a loss of control while driving. The recall affects Toyota Lexus vehicles from 2010 and RAV4s from 2006 to 2011. That's a look at the news. Now on to sports.
5: I'm RJ Broadhead. Here's the morning sports brought to you by RE/MAX. Montreal had only 9 shots on goal but managed to eliminate Tampa with a 2-1 win. All 7 games in that series were decided by 1 goal. It's Canadiens Sabres in round 2. That starts Wednesday. Colorado outscored Minnesota 9-6 to take game 1. Tonight, the Hurricanes host the Flyers. Carolina's up 1-0, and the Anaheim-Vegas series gets underway. It's official. The Maple Leafs hired Matt Sundin as senior executive advisor of hockey operations and John Chayka as GM. Chayka, who started an analytics company, was the youngest GM at 26 when he was hired by Arizona 10 years ago. He never made the playoffs before he resigned in 2020. There's a big game 7 tonight. The winner between Barrie and Brantford goes on to the OHL final against Kitchener. The Raptors lost game 7, 114-102. They've never won a playoff game in Cleveland. Cavaliers now face Detroit. The Blue Jays split their 4-game series in Minnesota. They visit Tampa tonight. That's sports. The forecast is next.
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8: Bruce County weather.
3: A mix of sun and cloud today with a slight chance of showers or a thunderstorm in the afternoon. A high of 21. Cloudy tonight, chance of rain or thunder showers and a low of 7. And tomorrow, mostly cloudy, showers beginning near noon, a high of 10. Right now it's 8 outside our studio in Port Elgin. I'm Matt Hermes. 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

0: happens when you hand pent-up frustration a microphone? Longy and Proper on the Brews.
1: Well, 21 degrees is the expected height. Dave, Brian,
2: we'll so take that
1: what
2: one.
1: You're saying to me is
2: I'm saying to you.
1: Speedo and tank top. And flip-flops.
2: Oh, yeah, tank top. Tarps off, buddy.
1: Tarps off. I don't know if I've got my my bikini body ready for the summer yet or not. I'm working on it. Although you said you haven't stretched for a couple of days, and you can feel it now.
2: I did this morning, and ouch is about all I can say to that one. Yeah, yeah, it was, well, I was away last week, right, doing the dancing. And by the way, my dance is done. And
1: that's it for
2: I'm
1: the
2: happy
1: year.
2: About that.
1: Right. When's it start up again?
2: Well, there's probably some summer classes. Actually, I shouldn't say they're done. They're actually having their local recital next weekend, weekend, something like that. And they have to have it in Owen Sound. It's gotten so big for the high school here. I think the fire guys went, hey, what? You got too many people.
1: I'm going to shut you down.
2: I don't know, but they moved it to Owen Sound. So that local, because you do all this training all year, and then we go to Blue Mountain or to Waterloo or to Huntsville and do these dance comps. Well, not your local people can't see what you spent all year doing unless
1: they travel
2: all that way. So it's nice to have
1: And you were in Kitchener, right?
2: That's here. We were in Kitchener.
1: And I was
2: Binghamton's.
1: I was in Stratford.
2: Yeah, not far down the road.
1: Over the week, a lot of places are really close together, right in that little.
2: Yeah, you got Guelph, all the Cambridges, the Stratford is close enough.
1: And I mean, Kitchener, London's Waterloo, not that far away. St. Mary's
2: is away. Woodstock's halfway to London. Like it's a growing concern.
1: Mean to make you jealous, right? Yeah. But I went to the Giant Tiger in Stratford.
2: Oh yeah,
1: it is as big as a Walmart.
2: Well, I went.
1: It is huge.
2: I went to the Huntsville one a couple of weeks ago, and
1: it was big too.
2: It was nice too. I bought a nice hat there. $10.
1: Right.
2: I looked for the deals.
1: There was a Surplus store right beside it, and you know I had to go in, right?
2: Yeah. Yes. A Surplus store?
1: All I bought were 2 pair of gardening gloves for $1.99. I can't believe that's all I walked out of there with. I almost bought a Bluetooth speaker again. Came close.
2: By the way, I used to live in Kitchener back in the day, and we were down this weekend. I showed the girls where our house was when my oldest son was born, where we lived and stuff like that. I will have to say, I am going to kiss the ground of Bruce County.
1: You got that right,
2: brother. The love of God, am I glad I don't live in the city anymore.
1: Yeah.
2: Hey?
1: You're preaching to the choir
2: traffic,
1: over here.
2: I don't like it.
1: I can't do it anymore.
2: I lived
1: in Toronto for a stint, and Barrie.
2: I don't like those major highways.
1: You can have like that,
2: man. I don't like a lot of stuff in the city.
1: It's no wonder why so many people like to camp or have cottages and cabins in this area. Because I get that.
2: Oh, I tell you. It is not what
1: And of course, we've got a
2: what I wanted.
1: We've got a tent, you and me.
2: Yeah.
1: And we've been out sleeping
2: in a tent.
0: Hey, listen for the mama montage.

0: Longy and Bruffer on the Brews.
1: So I meant to mention this earlier because I might be past my window of the bus driver headed to Toronto on a school trip today. He may be out of our zone by now because they left very, very early. Cool little trip for local grade 6 and maybe some 7 and 8 students as well. Girls going down to learn about women in the trades today in Toronto, which we hear a lot of tradespeople are going to be needed in the next few years.
2: There's a couple of women welders in my life, Brian.
1: There's women. I know a women welder, a woman welder myself. And they're probably much, much better welder than I am because I can goop that stuff on there and I can splatter it all over. And then often I can just break the piece by hand that I just tried to attach to the other one.
2: Yeah, I even have trouble with the oxyacetylene.
1: Well, that's the hard one. MIG should be quite easy.
2: Well, no, but, it, not for me.
1: Or the stick
2: not
1: welder.
2: Not for me. I'm not a big MIG guy.
1: No, I like the MIG. I never did the stick, really. Mm-hmm. I have a little MIG machine at home that I welded most of my truck together.
2: Well, my problem is I don't wear a shield.
1: Yeah, that is that. I'm over here. Can you look me in the eye, for God's sake?
2: Which one?
1: Yeah.
2: Which one, Cash?
1: My dad was a welder. I have brothers that were welders and engineers, and they said, don't burn your brains out like I did your whole life. So here I am burning my brains out on the airwaves.
2: My old man would weld things that did not deserve to be welded, if you know what I'm talking about. To save a couple of bucks here and there.
1: Oh,
2: right?
1: Yeah. Oh, yeah.
2: Especially when it comes to exhaust. Let's just buy a new pipe, brother.
1: Yeah, no, I've done that.
2: We'll do it.
1: And the stuff I tried to weld, it has no business, you're right, being welded back together. If I got good, clean metal and I'm putting it together, I might be in okay shape and I prep it well, but you're right. Trying to weld rust is not good.
2: Times have changed, Brian. Mechanics don't do that anymore unless you get a backyard mechanic. You get a new part.
1: No, they don't fix anything.
2: Even I found out oil pans. Back in the day, me and the old man would, you know how the bolt would lose its threading, right? And then you'd get the leak, the bottom of the pan.
1: Yeah, yeah, yeah.
2: So it happened to my daughter, actually. She calls me up and she said, well, what am I going to do? I said, just go into the mechanic. He'll just drill that a little bit bigger and put a bolt in there. No problem whatsoever.
1: Yeah.
2: No. She's in Toronto, right? They would not do that. She said, $800 later, she's got a new oil pan.
1: Then sometimes I've bought a new oil pan for a motor one time, and it was like $125. But I had the motor was out at the time.
2: Right.
1: It's a lot easier to put an oil pan on when the motor is not in a vehicle.
2: Yeah, true.
1: Sometimes it's next to impossible. But those race car guys, they weld the pans up. I wish I was more talented. I always try to weld stuff that's too thin, just blow through
2: impossible.
1: It.
2: Yeah.
1: Yeah.
2: For me, some people can do it. Delicate stuff.
1: Yes. I don't do anything.
2: We're not those people.
1: Delicately.
2: No, we're not those people. There you go. There's our bit on the trades this morning.
1: Here's a song that went to only number 10.

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1: All right, how about a stupid criminal of the day?
2: Yet, so stupid.
1: Yet delicious.
2: Stupid and delicious.
1: I saw a comedian did a good bit on a chicken the other day. Have you ever seen that guy do it? So he goes, imagine you're explaining to a farmer who's never heard of a chicken before, a chicken. And you're like, they're basically, you think there's something
2: wrong
1: with it.
2: To a farmer?
1: To a farmer, but a chicken is a new thing.
2: Okay.
1: And he's going,
2: right.
1: Okay, it's like a meat football, number one, which is delicious in meat. And then, and once a day, it lays more food. And that's almost the perfect food. And then the guy goes, well, so what do I just scrape this extra food off the floor? No, it comes in a package. Like, it's all ready to go. And then you go, they must eat a lot then, right. This perfect thing. And they go, no, they just eat the floor. That's all chickens do is eat the floor.
2: Just eat the floor.
1: And then he goes, well, what is this thing that lays an egg? It must be a bird. Yeah, well, that's just great. They'll just fly away. No, they won't.
2: No, they won't.
1: Anyway, this crime happened.
2: Wait a second. Yeah. This reminds me of Mike the Headless Chicken. Do you remember that story?
1: No.
2: That Mike the Headless Chicken lived for 18 months.
1: Without a head.
2: Oh, yeah. They took him on the circuit.
1: That's no way to get ahead in life, is it? Okay, that's enough, Austin.
2: All right.
1: This is a robbery at a Chick-fil-A. So an ex-employee at Chick-fil-A has finally been arrested after a bizarre scheme. Get this. While the store was open one day, he had recently been fired. But he went back in. Wasn't he just dressed in street clothes, not in a uniform or anything like that? Went behind the counter, refunded 800 orders of mac and cheese, and put the money onto his card. $80,000 worth of mac and cheese.
2: So
1: and,
2: he used to work at that particular Chick-fil-A.
1: Or a Chick-fil-A. It didn't,
2: No. He'd work at,
1: yeah,
2: at that one.
1: And nobody recognized it. I saw his mugshot. He looks like Tiger Woods, actually. So, I mean, if you saw Tiger Woods, you know, back running the cash register, right. You'd just think, hey, maybe that's what he got in trouble
2: for. Tiger Woods isn't even that stealth, just, you know, driving down the highway.
1: That's right. But this guy did it. And apparently no one even noticed until the manager that night saw... What? An $80,000 return?
2: $80K in mac and cheese returns?
1: First of all, their mac and cheese is delicious. Ain't nobody returning it. That's number one. Mm-hmm. But apparently then the guy looked at the security footage, saw the guy doing it, and went, okay, here's the evidence. Still took the cops 5 months to nail this guy.
2: To track the guy down.
1: Yeah. Mm-hmm. He had flew the coop, maybe, yeah, one
2: maybe
1: could say. Something like that.
2: $80K in mac and cheese.
1: That is
2: What?
1: That's a lot of noodle, dude.
2: That's a lot of noodle.
1: And he almost got away with it if it wasn't for those meddling kids.

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1: 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And dude, they're loading up with they're always loaded up with stuff, but stuff for the home, but stuff outside for the home now. This
2: awesome.
1: Time
2: and
1: of
2: stuff
1: year.
2: For Mother's Day too, because they're involved in our Mother's Day Mom Up Montage contest.
1: And boy, do they have a basket full of goodies,
2: don't they?
1: Here for the winner of that Mama's Montage.
2: It's all covered in cellophane there. I like to get my hands on some of that stuff.
1: I know. I guess we'll have to take a look at it. Yeah.
2: So listen for the Mama Montage.
1: Yep.
2: All right. And we've already had submissions, and correct, I must say.
1: Good job.
2: Sprint Airlines has shut down. This is pretty big news because they've been Sprint's been there for over three decades now, right?
1: It's a shame they shut down in mid-flight.
2: Yeah. But what Sprint has done is reduce ticket prices, not just for Sprint, but that
1: Spirit.
2: For everybody. Right. Sprint, did I say Sprint?
1: Yeah, you're saying Sprint.
2: Did I say Sprint? Oh,
1: there is there's a Sprint airline, too, I think.
2: Is
1: they go really fast.
2: Oh, do they? Okay, sorry. Spirit Airlines.
1: That's the Spirit.
2: But the thing is, that's going to raise the prices in all right?
1: Because you won't have the cheap flights.
2: Right, you don't have the
1: average.
2: Super cheap. Yes.
1: They were marking on
2: there
1: a curve.
2: Not to mention the price of jet fuel.
1: Some dude tried to start like a GoFundMe just to buy it together like a cooperative, and he's got $80 million committed. They were cheap flights, man.
2: Cheap flights.
1: In big news, Bruff, tonight is the annual Met Gala at the New York City of Metropolitan Art. Who will you be wearing?
2: I'll be wearing Sergio Garcia tonight.
1: I'll be wearing Giant Tiger.
2: Sergio Garcia.
1: That's a golf shirt.
2: Yeah.
1: Anyway, big social event for the rich, eh? Like Nicole Kidman, Venus Williams, and Beyonce. They're all part of co-chairing it.
2: Well, as long as the rich are happy.
1: Yes, exactly.
2: What else we have here? Olivia Rodrigo, did you see any of Saturday Night Live over the weekend?
1: I just saw some of the update.
2: Well, she was pretty funny. She teased Jake Paul for beating up old guys on Netflix.
1: Good. Yes, he should. That's what he does.
2: Yeah.
1: I hear he's challenging Joe Biden next or something.
2: Oh, yeah.
1: Yeah.
2: I'm $10 in Biden.
1: All right. He does have a glass jaw now, that guy. Listen to this. I don't know if you've heard about this. More than a dozen earthquakes have struck near Nevada's highly classified Area 51 in around 24 hours. A lot of people are going,
2: whoa.
1: Do you think there's some kind of experiment going on there and it's causing earthquakes around Area 51?
2: Get your conspiracy theory hat on, right?
1: And run. Yeah. And run.
2: Devil Wears Prada 2.
1: Okay.
2: How much? $77 million in the opening week.
1: Holy cow, that's pretty good, actually.
2: Yeah, they're all back, too. Stanley Tucci is back. Anne Hathaway is back.
1: Oh, Anne. She's a beaut.
2: She's funny, eh?
1: And,
2: she's a funny, funny lady.
1: I got a couple of Florida stories here.
2: All right.
1: Bruff, number one, a Florida man was arrested for public intoxication. No, that's a big shock. While speaking to police, he asked if he could contact the family members. They said, that's fine. You can call your family members. So he took off his shoe and dialed it up and pretended he was calling somebody.
2: Would you believe? Get smart.
1: Could you imagine? Get smart being so stupid. He got stupid. And let's wrap it up with this. A Florida woman is accused of setting her boyfriend's home on fire after making a lot of threatening statements online. Among those threatening statements, she said, I'm going to huff, I'm going to puff, and I'm going to blow your house down. Instead, she used a gas can and a pack of matches.
2: Yeah, I get the jerry can out.
1: Still weren't found out. That's Odds and Sods.

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1: Good morning. It's 9 o'clock. I'm Matt Hermes. Mild May is getting a new elementary school. The Ontario government is investing nearly $15 million to build a new Sacred Heart Catholic School, replacing the current facility that's operating well over capacity. The new school will include space for 245 elementary students and 39 licensed childcare spots. The new facility will be built on Vincent Street in Mild May. Bruce Power is teaming up with the Ontario Building Trades Council for a strategy to build the future of their workforce for the Bruce C nuclear project. Jill Charlebois has the story.
2: Bruce Power says that a collaboration with the Building Trades Council will help to ensure a highly qualified, skilled trades workforce will both benefit the economy today and give a reliable future to that workforce. The company says that a unified approach through the Brucey Skilled Trades Workforce Readiness Planning Strategy is a long-term partnership focused on strengthening apprenticeship, training, and labor planning to support project delivery. Bruce Power says that over the next year, the partners will finalize governance, develop a forecasting dashboard, and propose mitigation measures, which include apprenticeship and expansion, workforce housing and mobility supports, and continuous monitoring with rapid response triggers to address emerging shortages. Jill Charlebois reporting.
1: On the national news, Prime Minister Mark Carney has been invited to address European Parliament. Carney's in Europe for a series of talks on trade and global strategy. And more than 100,000 Toyota vehicles have been recalled across Canada. The company says an issue with the suspension arm could lead to a loss of control while driving. The recall affects Toyota Lexus vehicles from 2010 and RAV4s from 2006 to 2011. That's a look at the news. Now on to sports.
3: I'm RJ Broadhead. Here's the morning sports brought to you by RE/MAX. Montreal had only 9 shots on goal but managed to eliminate Tampa with a 2-1 win. All 7 games in that series were decided by 1 goal. It's Canadian Sabres in round 2. That starts Wednesday. Colorado outscored Minnesota 9-6 to take game 1. Tonight, the Hurricanes host the Flyers. Carolina's up 1-0 and the Anaheim-Vegas series gets underway. It's official. The Maple Leafs hired Matt Sundin as Senior Executive Advisor of Hockey Operations and John Chayka as GM. Chayka, who started an analytics company, was the youngest GM at 26 when he was hired by Arizona 10 years ago. He never made the playoffs before he resigned in 2020. There's a big game 7 tonight. The winner between Barrie and Brantford goes on to the OHL final against Kitchener. The Raptors lost game 7, 114-102. They've never won a playoff game in Cleveland. Cavaliers now face Detroit. The Blue Jays split their 4-game series in Minnesota. They visit Tampa tonight. That's sports. The forecast is next.
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0: Bruce County Weather.
1: A mix of sun and cloud today with a slight chance of showers or a thunderstorm in the afternoon. A high of 21. Cloudy tonight, chance of rain or thunder showers and a low of 7. And tomorrow, mostly cloudy, showers beginning near noon, a high of 10. Right now, it's 10 outside our studio in Port Elgin. I'm Matt Hermes. 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

tall, dark, and handsome? More like short, pasty white, some really interesting skin modeling, face only a mother could love. Longy and Bruffer are on the Bruce.

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1: So, gas is up a little bit.
2: Oh, you don't say.
1: I just went out there during the news, grabbed a, I had a, an errand to run. I'm like, oh, I'm out of gas too, so I'll put a little gas. So here's what happened. I put the thing in the, you know, the spout. I click it on, you know, that some stations still have it where you can click it on and walk away.
3: Yeah.
1: I go, I'm just going to get $30. So I'm going to clean my windshield. And you know how small a windshield on a Jeep is, right? I go to clean my windshield. Wife.
2: $50 later?
1: $44 later. I get back. I was only going to throw $30 in. And I'm like, I guess what's the point of throwing $30? It would be 8 liters.
3: Should have done it with the card first, so it stopped at 30.
1: Well, they've added a thing. I like to just simple tap and go, and they've added a thing. Will you, you know, approve it up to 250? I'm like, I ain't putting 250 in. Even now, my Jeep won't hold that much. But I run in and pay.
2: Not yet, Brian.
1: But close. That's for sure.
3: I want to see the price of diesel.
2: And apparently we, you know, the worst is yet to come.
1: Apparently. So,
2: crazy.
1: I have a pontoon boat, and I don't have any, but I could get some friends with a rifle. We could go open that straight. Me and my 60-horse pontoon boat, a couple of my redneck
3: never
1: buddies
3: with
1: their,
3: thing.
1: With their 30-odds. Let's go, boys. We're
3: Who's
1: opening the straight.
2: Have right? somebody playing a banjo.
1: Well, you got to have a banjo and a case, a cooler full of beers.
2: Absolutely.
1: They probably don't have strict boating and drinking laws over in that straight.
2: Well, it'd be
1: probably.
2: The least of their worries at this point.
1: I would think so, but we need to open that up, man.
2: So this guy's put 21 as a high today, and I just can't.
1: Dude, I just went out in my T-shirt. It's like 13,
3: it's nice.
1: And so the sun is really nice. Nice, eh?
3: Yep.
1: But there's a breeze.
3: There's a cool wind off the water.
1: There's going to be a bit of a breeze, but I didn't put
3: Very
1: that.
3: Very nice.
1: I am the messenger. I'm sharing the message.
2: Oh, That's no, it. Blame him.
1: Oh, okay.
2: Blame him. Speaking of cold, a little chilly at Kalinowski over the weekend.
3: It was, but you know what? We were inside, so out of the wind at the very least. And no, it was good. And then the sun came out and
2: but a
3: lots
2: lot of people
3: out.
2: To check out the ATVs
3: yeah,
2: side by side.
3: Taking the ride and then having a hamburger thanks to the Justice Snowmobile Club. And
1: I was there's a few more signs now to Kalinowski's. I've noticed driving around, like on the way to Katy. I'm like, Kalinowski's that way. I'm like, all right.
3: I didn't come that way, but my cohort did for one of our other stations. And, she said, oh, if you're going through Katy, just watch for the signs. I said, they have them that far out. Holy cow.
1: It's not like those, you know, Ontario signs where they have, like, this is an attraction that's up this way.
3: Yeah.
1: It's just a little sign, but it caught
3: it's
1: my
3: a real
1: attention.
3: Real estate sign, but
1: caught my attention the other day.
2: So we have some early entries, submissions into our montage. Correct answers, too, I might
3: I'm
2: say.
3: I'm with Brian. Number five has stumped me.
2: It's the tough one.
3: Yeah.
2: Number five is the tough one. But once you get that, go to rockthebruce.ca, make your submission, and we've got a great prize pack to give away, courtesy of Coastal Home Market, Port Elgin, Allen's Home Hardware, Building Center in Paisley, and Kristen's Pharmacy in Soggy Shores.
1: If that number five causes a hiccup later in the week, then we've got some correct answers already came in.
2: Yeah, we did. But, right at like 6:20 this morning.
3: We'll figure it out.
1: But I'll be dropping some hints later this week if we don't get a bunch more, because that's a toughie.
2: Yeah, okay.
1: I think they deserve some.
3: You know what? You could just probably Google Mama Songs, and then you listen to it, and you go, that's it.
1: There is songs in that Mama's in the title or Mother or something of
2: any
1: everyone.
2: Kind of any association with the lyric whatsoever.
1: Yeah.
2: Or it can be the title, but.
1: That's right. That's why we didn't use Bohemian Rhapsody because there's Mama in the title.
2: Uh-huh.
1: And we didn't use Mamma Mia because it's not our format.
3: And Mama.
2: All right, score.
3: Remember that Sunday is. Mother's Day.
2: Yes.
3: Don't be out on Saturday and go, oh, shoot, and then just pick up whatever
2: I wonder,
3: see.
2: I'm getting gas anyways. I wonder if she'd like this air freshener.
3: Yes. That's about it.
1: Pine tree. Put under her seat.
3: Yes.
2: School of Rock.
3: So School of Rock today going to talk about fictional bands that actually had a hit.
1: Yes.
3: A song that went out there.
2: I'm thinking about that thing you do, but you're probably not using that one. But maybe.
1: No, you're right.
2: Maybe.
1: I'm thinking of Spinal Tap, but I couldn't get out of my head all weekend for some reason. Was it Sex Farm or one of those stupid Spinal Tap songs came into my head and it would not go away. I'm in the kitchen making supper singing Poking Her Hay or something. I don't know if it was Sex Farm. It was one of the songs. It'll come to me. I don't want it to come to me because it'll get stuck in there.
3: We're not playing that one.
2: That's
3: not
2: a great
3: no.
1: It's You're well, it was a really... You know, they took a very intricate look at sex and put it on a farm. It's brilliant, really.
3: There's a pop quiz at the end of class. Get you in the draw at the end of the week for something. I forgot to look before I came in. So it'll be good, though, because it's from a local business, and it's thanks to Middleton Finner Financial Services.

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1: That's just not the Bruce way.
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1: How about
0: Saturday, June 27th at Southampton Coliseum. 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
0: Bruce County weather.
7: A mix of sun and clouds, slight chance of showers late this afternoon, and a risk of a thunderstorm. A bit windy today, but a high of 21. Mainly cloudy with a chance of showers, risk of a thunderstorm, low down to 7 tonight. And tomorrow, mainly cloudy with a chance of showers in the morning and a high of 10.
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0: 91.9 North, 97.9 South. The Bruce. Don't you love catching mom dancing like no one's looking? I mean, come on. She's adorable. She's just one electric glide away from TikTok fame. Moms rock. So that's the way the Bruce is celebrating Mother's Day. With a mama montage.
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0: 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Because our crack editing team, in other words, Jacob the intern, has strung together short clips from rock songs that make a mom mention. 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When you think you've nailed it, submit to rockthebruce.ca. We'll do a draw from the correct guesses, and someone's going to win a fabulous mama prize pack courtesy of Coastal Home Market, Port Elgin, Allen's Home Hardware, Building Center, Paisley, and Kristen's Pharmacy, Saugeen Shores. 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
0: Bruce County weather.
5: A mix of sun and clouds, slight chance of showers late this afternoon, a risk of a thunderstorm, windy today, and a high of 21. Mainly cloudy with a chance of showers and a risk of a thunderstorm tonight, low down to 7. Mainly cloudy tomorrow, chance of showers in the morning and a high of 10.
0: 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Right here, baby. Yeah, but we also have corn if you're a vegetarian. 97.9, The Bruce.

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2: Hey, this is Johnny Colbert. Dream Baby is a song that was influenced by artists like Phil Seymour and Chris Hillman. It's got a bit of a 60s vibe. It's short and sweet. The producer on this one and all the other tunes on the album is the super talented Jeff Blackwood. So hopefully you don't fall asleep listening to Dream Baby by Johnny Colbert. You're rocking, as you are right now, on 97.9 The Bruce.

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1: Well, there it is, your mama montage already, and we've got a few correct answers. That fifth one, I don't know. If you get that one, you are good. But we make the draw on Friday, so you'll hear that a number of times now through Thursday. When you think you've got it all figured out, head to the website, rockthebruce.ca. Get that in so you're into the draw for some amazing prizes. Thanks to Coastal Home Market in Port Elgin, Allen's Home Hardware Building Center of Paisley, and Kristen's Pharmacy in Saugeen Shores. Here we are, Monday morning, but a glorious day out there, maybe playing hooky to take advantage. I won't tell. Dave Matthews Band on the way, The Trues and its Iron Maiden, 91.9 in the north, 97.9 in the south. We are The Bruce.

0: Rockin' Robin on the Bruce.
1: May the 4th, making it Intergalactic Star Wars Day. May the 4th be with you. Great Lakes Awareness Day. We are very aware. Great Lakes, they are right there. And I think since they're so close, it is our responsibility to take care of them as best we can. International Firefighters Day, honoring firefighters who have lost their lives in the line of duty. And thanks to all of those who continue to protect us from fires, disaster, medical emergencies. And a couple of orange things, orange juice and candied orange peel day. So enjoy some freshly squeezed orange juice. And man, you do it and you go, why don't I do this all the time? So delicious. And then use the peels, candy them up. You take the orange peels, you add sugar and water, boil them until they're translucent, dry them out. Have them on their own as a snack. You can dip it in chocolate. You can use them in your baking. You can use them on the baking for decoration. Enjoy some of that today and hope it's off to a good start for you. It's a Dave Matthews Band on the Bruce.

0: 91.9 North, 97.9 South, The Bruce. From Boundary Peak 187 to Cape Spear, Newfoundland, sea to shining sea, Canada, pumping out some of the best rock in the world. The Bruce champions Canadian independent music, including Indigenous and Bruce County musicians. Here's the deal. Bruce County bands, get us your songs. Friends of the Bruce, give us a heads up on untapped Canadian independent music that you've discovered and you're digging. 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
5: Mix of sun and cloud today with a slight chance of showers late this afternoon. Risk of a thunderstorm as well. Southwest wind's going to pick up to 60 kilometers an hour. A high today around 21. A little cooler on the peninsula. Mainly cloudy into tonight. Chance of showers. Risk of a thunderstorm. The wind will shift to the west. Gust to 40 kilometers an hour with a low of 7. And tomorrow looking mainly cloudy with a chance of showers in the morning. Some steadier rain in the afternoon with a high of 10. 13 degrees in Kincardine. 8 in Tobermory. 12 at Pike Bay. 14 in Tara. And 13 degrees in Saugeen Shores.
0: Another stretch of the best music ever recorded. Cut again. Do we ever stop? McDonald's, Port Elgin, nonstop rock.

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91.9 North, 97.9 South. The Bruce. It's a contest line, a conversation starter, a sophisticated futuristic mechanism to tell a DJ they messed up. 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Text the keyword SPARKLE, and you might win something shiny at the end of the month. 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A celebration, a recommendation, a help.

0: get distracted by something sparkly, courtesy of Elgin Jewelers, downtown Port Elgin. 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
0: Bruce County weather.
6: Mix of sun and cloud, and the clouds will probably thicken up as we get later in the day. Slight chance of showers, risk of a thunderstorm. Southwest winds going to gust to 60 kilometers an hour and a high of 21. Mainly cloudy into tonight. Chance of showers, risk of a thunderstorm. Wind shifting to the west, still strong with a high of 7. Tomorrow looking mainly cloudy with a chance of showers in the morning, then steadier rain in the afternoon with a high of 10. 13 degrees in Underwood, 8 in Lion's Head, 12 in Mar, 14 in Teeswater, and 13 degrees in Saugeen Shores.
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1: Big Balls, AC/DC's 1976 album Dirty Deeds Done Dirt Cheap. They had just signed in 76 their international deal with Atlantic Records, and the company's focus was really on releasing an American version of High Voltage. So Dirty Deeds wasn't even released here until 1981, but the song not released as a single, but still such a great album, you know it all. And it is your first deep cut of the day, along with Hatton Home Hardware Building Center in Chesley and Hatton Home Hardware in Tara. And let us know what album cut you would like to hear on the radio through the Elgin Jewelers text line, 519-389-9790. It's a Connelline Crush on the Bruce.

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0: Bruce.
1: We're into the final hour of our Monday morning, making our way towards lunchtime, into round number two of the Stanley Cup Finals now, and I am out when it comes to our family hockey pool. Pittsburgh let me down on one side, and I was just rooting for them, one, because of Sid, and two, because former attack coach Mike Stuthers is with the team. That didn't happen. And then, of course, I took the Oilers on the other side and had them going all the way, so I'm really out now. Seems I'm torn. I could be a temporary Habs fan because they're the only Canadian team left. But Buffalo, man, I mean, they knew our anthem and they, you know, it's been a long time for them. So I don't know, kind of torn there, but hope you're enjoying the playoffs. Been some great hockey. That is a for sure. As we're making our way towards lunchtime, Black Keys on the way, the beaches, and it's the crew, 91.9 in the north, 97.9 in the south. We are the Bruce.

0: Rockin' Robin on the Bruce.
1: Also going this weekend, the Kentucky Derby, and it is the race where anything can happen. Going into the race, favorites included Commandment and Renegade at 5-1. So Happy, Further Ado, Chief Wallaby at 6-1. Yeah, only one of those made the top three. Golden Tempo started from the last gate at 24-1, was dead last at one point, and then came on strong at the end, literally passing every other horse to win the 152nd run for the Roses. It was incredible to see, and you can watch it online. And with that, trainer Cheryl DeVoe becomes the first female trainer to win the Kentucky Derby. She's the second female trainer overall, as Jenna Antonucci won in 2023 at the Belmont Stakes. But the win also is a first for jockey Jose Ortiz on his 11th try at the Derby. Renegade, with the co-favorite, ridden by Ortiz's brother, Irad, which is kind of cool, finished in second. Ocelli, at a 70-1 long shot, came in third. Second race in the Triple Crown is going to be the Preakness. That's going May the 16th from Laurel Park in Maryland at his regular home. Is still undergoing renovations. And at this point, Golden Temple is probably the only horse on the list to run both races. But everybody will be watching him, that is for sure. It's the Black Keys on the Bruce.

0: 91.9 North, 97.9 South. The Bruce. The Bruce is on the loose. Every nook and cranny in Bruce County. We're here, we're there, we're everywhere. 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
1: I like the beach.
0: If you see the Bruce Cruiser in your neighborhood, stop and say, hey, Shaddy Love, give me some of that sweet, sweet swag. The Bruce.

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4: Mix of sun and cloud today with a slight chance of showers late this afternoon. Risk of a thunderstorm as well. Southwest wind's going to pick up to 60 kilometers an hour. A high today around 21. A little cooler on the peninsula. Mainly cloudy into tonight. Chance of showers. Risk of a thunderstorm. The wind will shift to the west. Gust to 40 kilometers an hour with a low of 7. And tomorrow looking mainly cloudy with a chance of showers in the morning. Some steadier rain in the afternoon with a high of 10. 13 degrees in Kincardine. 8 in Tobermory. 12 at Pike Bay. 14 in Tara. And 13 degrees in Saugeen Shores.
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3: Bruce County weather.
4: Mix of sun and cloud, and the clouds will probably thicken up as we get later in the day. Slight chance of showers, risk of a thunderstorm. Southwest winds going to gust to 60 kilometers an hour and a high of 21. Mainly cloudy into tonight. Chance of showers, risk of a thunderstorm. Wind shifting to the west, still strong with a high of 7. Tomorrow looking mainly cloudy with a chance of showers in the morning, then steadier rain in the afternoon with a high of 10. 13 degrees in Underwood, 8 in Lion's Head, 12 in Mar, 14 in Teeswater, and 13 degrees in Saugeen Shores.
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0: Rockin' Robin on the Bruce.
1: Oh, look at us. We have made it through another Monday morning. Ready to head into the afternoon. As always, the newsroom's going to kick it off, start us off, getting us up to date. And then we are off to class to start off a new week in the School of Rock. And today we are going to take a look at fictional bands. Couple might come to mind. Ones that released a single did well. Pop quiz at the end of class gets you into the draw at the end of the week for a gift card to Food Basics in Port Elgin, thanks to Middleton Finner Financial Services. So go grab your lunch, get your spot, get ready for class while we hear from the Sam Roberts Band on the Bruce.

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1: Hey, it's Longy. 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
2: It's Hike for Hospice 2026. 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
2: It's 12 o'clock. Good afternoon. I'm Claire McCormack. Mild May is getting a new elementary school. The Ontario government is investing nearly $15 million to build a new Sacred Heart Catholic School, replacing the current one that's operating well over capacity. The new school will include space for 245 elementary students and 39 licensed childcare spots. It'll be built on Vincent Street in Mild May. Bruce Power is teaming up with the Ontario Building Trades Council for a strategy to build the future of their workforce for the Bruce C. Nuclear Project. Jill Charlebois has the story.
3: Bruce Power says that a collaboration with the Building Trades Council will help to ensure a highly qualified, skilled trades workforce will both benefit the economy today and give a reliable future to that workforce. The company says that a unified approach through the Bruce C. Skilled Trades Workforce Readiness Planning Strategy is a long-term partnership focused on strengthening apprenticeship, training, and labor planning to support project delivery. Bruce Power says that over the next year, the partners will finalize governance, develop a forecasting dashboard, and propose mitigation measures, which include apprenticeship and expansion, workforce housing and mobility supports, and continuous monitoring with rapid response triggers to address emerging shortages. Jill Charlebois reporting.
2: More than 100,000 Toyota vehicles have been recalled across Canada. The company says an issue with the suspension arm could lead to a loss of control while driving. The recall affects Toyota Lexus vehicles from 2010 and RAV4s from 2006 to 2011. In national news, Prime Minister Mark Carney has been invited to address European Parliament. Carney is in Europe for a series of talks on trade and global strategy. Time now for a check on sports. Here's Matt Hermes.
4: Thank you and good afternoon. Round two of the NHL Stanley Cup playoffs continues tonight. It's game two between the Carolina Hurricanes and Philadelphia Flyers. Carolina leads that one 1-0. Also the series opener between Anaheim Ducks and Vegas Golden Knights. Toronto Maple Leafs are set to hold a press conference this afternoon to officially announce their new front office hires. John Chayka is the next Leafs general manager, and former Leafs great Matt Sundin has been hired to a hockey operations advisory role. More hockey in the OHL playoffs tonight. It is Game 7 of the Eastern Conference Final between the Barrie Colts and Brantford Bulldogs. The winner gets the Kitchener Rangers in the J. Ross Robertson Cup Final. Major League Baseball, the Blue Jays open a series against Tampa Bay. Longtime New York Yankees radio voice John Sterling has died at the age of 87. And in local lacrosse, Junior C action tonight, the West Grey Rampage play on the road against Halton Hills Bulldogs. You can always find more sports on the RE/MAX Grey Bruce Realty Sports page. 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The weather's coming up next.
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2: A mix of sun and clouds this afternoon, 60-kilometer wind gusts, a high around 23 degrees, the UV index 6 or high. A 40% chance of showers tonight, a light breeze, a low of 7. A 60% chance of showers Tuesday, breezy, and a high around 12 degrees. Right now it's 8 degrees in Tobermory, 14 in Walkerton, and it's 13 degrees in Saugeen Shores. I'm Claire McCormack for all of your latest local stories on demand, Grey Bruce News, wherever you get your podcasts.
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1: All right, you got your lunch, you got your spot in the sun, you are ready for class in the Middleton Finner Financial Services School of Rock. And in today's class, we're going to talk about fictional bands. Whether on the small screen or the big screen, there are fake bands that have made some real good, real songs. Some end up touring. A few have turned into an actual group. Some inspire a generation, while others played their final note the minute they heard "That's a Wrap." From the Archies to Josie and the Pussycats, the Partridge Family to Spinal Tap, we're about to crank it up to 11. Ladies and gentlemen, The Fabulous Stains, a teen musical drama that came out in 1982 about three teenage girls played by Diane Lane, Laura Dern, and Maren Kentner, who started a punk band. The real-life punkers appeared in the film, including Steve Jones and Paul Cook from the Sex Pistols, Paul Simonon from The Clash, Vince Welnick, and Fee Waybill from The Tubes. The Stains had a solid song with The Professionals and the ingredients for a great rock movie. However, the director and the screenwriter had different visions for the film. The director's desire to tone down the girl power message led to the screenwriter walking and taking her name off of it. The movie was shelved for 2 years until an ending was slapped on. Although it didn't make any commercial headway in late 1982, the film became a cult favorite on cable TV. Its reputation grew and is considered an influence on the feminist riot girl movement.

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1: This is Middleton Finner Financial Services School of Rock, and in today's class, we are talking about fictional bands. It's a Herculean task to make a fictional rock band look believable, let alone good, but Stillwater is both, thanks to some real rock pedigree. A semi-autobiographical story of Cameron Crowe's days as a young writer with Rolling Stone. Peter Frampton served as a technical consultant on the film. Crowe and his then-wife, Nancy Wilson of Heart, co-wrote three of the five Stillwater songs in the film, including Fever Dog. In the world of Almost Famous, it's the band's first self-produced single, with Jeff Baby's Robert Plant-like howl and Russell Hammond's wailing guitar provided by Pearl Jam's Mike McCready. Crowe nervously showed an early cut of the film to Jimmy Page and Robert Plant in London, hoping to receive permission to use Zeppelin songs in the film. The two not only liked the movie, they could identify with the band. High praise from two who know all about the 70s rock scene.

0: The five triangles composing the aforementioned NIGH each are equal to the triangle CAB in this geometric concept.
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1: Bruce County Weather.
10: Slight chance of a shower, maybe even a thunderstorm as we go through the afternoon. Southwest wind's going to pick up to gusts to 60 kilometers an hour. That will all last into tonight with a low of 7. Tomorrow looks mainly cloudy with a chance of showers in the morning. Steadier rain expected in the afternoon with a high of 10. Wednesday at this point, looking for a mix of sun and cloud and a high near 10.
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1: In today's class, we are talking about fictional bands in the Middleton Finner Financial Services School of Rock. It started as a Saturday Night Live sketch in 1976, where Howard Shore and his all-bee band performed I'm a King Bee, with John Belushi singing and Dan Aykroyd playing harmonica while dressed in bee costumes. It took 2 years of goofing around in bars, Belushi taking in the blues scene while filming Animal House, and Aykroyd drawing from his occasional performances while at Carleton University with a down child blues band, and the Blues Brothers were born. Add the dark suits, skinny ties, Ray-Bans and fedoras, and a couple of improv comedians on a fledgling late-night comedy show introduced a whole new generation to the blues, with a movie and a hit album.

0: for a duck dive.
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1: You are in the School of Rock, along with Middleton Fitter Financial Services, and in today's class, we are talking about fictional bands. Tom Hanks' directorial debut about an early 60s group called The Wonders that has one big hit before disbanding would not work at all if the title song was not wholly convincing. But the late Adam Schlesinger, the co-founder of Fountains of Wayne, provided a catchy tune that plays in full or in part 11 different times in the film and never gets old.

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0: Bruce County weather.
1: There's a slight chance of a shower or maybe a thunderstorm as we go through the afternoon. Southwest wind expected to become quite strong, and that's going to last into tonight with a low of 7. Tomorrow looks mainly cloudy with a chance of showers in the morning. Some steadier rain expected in the afternoon with a high of 10. Wednesday at this point, a mix of sun and cloud with a high near 10.
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1: It is time for your pop quiz. 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It's a Monday, so I'll make it easy. John Belushi and Dan Aykroyd had a hit movie and a hit album as what fake band? 519-389-9790. If you want to call in your answer or go through the Elgin Jewelers text line, you can also go through the website, rockthebruce.ca. You'll see the word win at the top of the page. Just click on that, and you'll see where you can get your answer in. John Belushi and Dan Aykroyd had a hit movie and a hit album as what fictional band? Get your answer in while we hear from the headpins. But first, it's Stevie Ray Vaughan on The Bruce.

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1: Your question today, John Belushi and Dan Aykroyd had a hit movie and a hit album as which fictional band? It was the Blues Brothers. 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
0: That is the bell. 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

0: on the Bruce.
1: We are full, ready to take on the rest of our Monday afternoon. Got some Canada Rocks a little later this hour. Going to see how the movies did at the box office over the weekend. Coldplay on the way, Mono Wales and its Genesis. 91.9 in the north, 97.9 in the south. We are the Bruce.

0: Rockin' Robin on the Bruce.
1: They say it is the biggest opening weekend for a traditional comedy in 11 years. The Devil Wears Prada 2 kicked off the summer movie season with $77 million domestically, $157 million internationally for a $233 million start. Want to put some money down? It's not going to take 20 years to come up with the Devil Wears Prada 3. Michael got pushed down to second, but still doing well, took in another $54 million, which is impressive considering how much it took in its opening weekend last weekend. The Super Mario Galaxy movie and Project Hail Mary, which I saw this past week, very good if you haven't seen it, each got pushed down a spot to third and fourth respectively. Next of the new movies from the weekend was the horror film Hokum with Adam Scott. Saw that as well. A couple of good scares in it. $6.4 million in ticket sales to open in fifth. And the animated Animal Farm, loosely based on George Orwell's 1945 novella, opened in sixth with $3.4 million. So maybe checking out some of that as we go through the week. It's Coldplay on the Bruce.

0: 91.9 North, 97.9 South. The Bruce. The Bruce is on the loose. Every nook and cranny in Bruce County. We're here, we're there, we're everywhere. Big events, small events, a leisurely day at the beach.
1: I like the beach.
0: If you see the Bruce Cruiser in your neighborhood, stop and say, hey, Shaddy Love, give me some of that sweet, sweet swag. The

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0: Bruce County weather.
5: Slight chance of a shower, maybe even a thunderstorm as we go through the afternoon. Southwest wind's going to pick up to gust to 60 kilometers an hour. That will all last into tonight with a low of 7. Tomorrow looks mainly cloudy with a chance of showers in the morning. Steadier rain expected in the afternoon with a high of 10. Wednesday at this point, looking for a mix of sun and cloud and a high near 10.
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4: Bruce County weather.
5: There's a slight chance of a shower or maybe a thunderstorm as we go through the afternoon. Southwest wind expected to become quite strong, and that's going to last into tonight with a low of 7. Tomorrow looks mainly cloudy with a chance of showers in the morning. Some steadier rain expected in the afternoon with a high of 10. Wednesday at this point, a mix of sun and cloud with a high near 10.
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1: Well, that's going to wrap up our time together. Thank you so much for hanging out with me. I got Remy Smith ready to take over, get you through the rest of your Monday afternoon. Another shot at that mama montage. Getting into the draw coming up on Friday. Also, your next deep cut of the day coming alive at 5 and a whole lot more. So I hope you enjoy the rest of your afternoon, rest of your Monday. I hope we can hang out again tomorrow. So the Trues on the Bruce.

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1: Kicking off today's show with a story from George at Thurgood. It's called One Bourbon, One Scotch, and One Beer. And we're the Bruce.
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Everybody funny.

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2: Well, it is Monday. We are back from the weekend and getting some pretty fantastic weather today. This coming weekend, Mother's Day. So if that was not on your mind for this weekend, you are welcome for the reminder. Plus, we're going to talk about my weekend being a little too lazy to go to the store yesterday, instead making my life incredibly difficult around the home. Billie Eilish has once again said something that stirred up the crowd and misinformation. We're going to make a couple comments on that throughout the show as well. Right now, you too. It's a beautiful day. 91.9 North, 97.9 South. This is The Bruce.

0: 94.9 North, 97.9 South. The Bruce. Don't you love catching mom dancing like no one's looking? I mean, come on. She's adorable. She's just one electric glide away from TikTok fame. Moms rock. So that's the way the Bruce is celebrating Mother's Day. With a mama montage.
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5: Slight chance of a shower, maybe even a thunderstorm as we go through the afternoon. Southwest wind's going to pick up to gust to 60 kilometers an hour. That will all last into tonight with a low of 7. Tomorrow looks mainly cloudy with a chance of showers in the morning. Steadier rain expected in the afternoon with a high of 10. Wednesday at this point, looking for a mix of sun and cloud and a high near 10.
0: 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Cut again. Do we ever stop? McDonald's, Port Elgin, nonstop rock.

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0: Bruce County weather.
8: There's a slight chance of a shower, maybe a thunderstorm as we go through the afternoon. Southwest wind expected to become quite strong, and that's going to last into tonight with a low of 7. Tomorrow looks mainly cloudy with a chance of showers in the morning. Some steadier rain expected in the afternoon with a high of 10. Wednesday at this point, a mix of sun and cloud with a high near 10.
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The Raspberries, a band that broke out in 1972 with that track Go All The Way, and it is power pop at its peak. Bright guitars, massive hooks, and underneath it all, a message about teenage tension and uncertainty, not just confidence. That mix is what actually got it banned from some radio stations back in the day, but it definitely didn't slow it down, becoming their signature hit and a defining track of the era. One of our Bruce County deep cuts, the kind of tracks you can't find anywhere else, but we proudly play three times a day, 7 days a week, and they are brought to you by Hatton Home Hardware Building Center Chesley and Hatton Home Hardware in Terra. Right now it's Moist Push, and we are the Bruce.

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1: Proudly Bruce County, proudly Canadian. What's with this?

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0: on the Brew.
1: So yesterday, my youngest daughter and I decided we were just going to have like a lazy PJ day where we lay around in the house and play video games all day long. And then around like 2:30 or so, the topic of what's for dinner started to come up, planning ahead and all that kind of jazz. We decided we wanted pasta, but actually had no noodles in the house. Luckily, I did have everything I needed to make homemade sauce at home, which is what I do every time we make pasta. And we decided instead of getting dressed and getting out of the house, we were just going to make spaghetti from scratch, like flour and then all of the process after that before it becomes spaghetti. And, you know, what would have been like a 5-10 minute drive to the store to grab what we needed turned into like 2.5 hours in the kitchen. But you know what? It was absolutely fantastic in the end. It was 100% worth it. Not something I'm going to do every single day, though. Like, when I discovered how fast I can make a homemade sauce compared to the jar sauce, I never made a jar sauce ever again. Noodles, still probably going to buy those about 95% of the time, but no regrets. It was fun making it, just probably not all the time, and it tasted absolutely fantastic. Arctic Monkeys, Do I Want to Know, right here on The Bruce.

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1: It's Hike for Hospice 2026. We have two exciting hikes this year. 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
0: Bruce County weather.
4: Slight chance of a shower, maybe even a thunderstorm as we go through the afternoon. Southwest wind's going to pick up to gust to 60 kilometers an hour. That will all last into tonight with a low of 7. Tomorrow looks mainly cloudy with a chance of showers in the morning. Steadier rain expected in the afternoon with a high of 10. Wednesday at this point, looking for a mix of sun and cloud and a high near 10.
0: 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McDonald's, Port Elgin, nonstop.

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0: Bruce County Weather.
4: There's a slight chance of a shower, maybe a thunderstorm as we go through the afternoon. Southwest wind expected to become quite strong, and that's going to last into tonight with a low of 7. Tomorrow looks mainly cloudy with a chance of showers in the morning. Some steadier rain expected in the afternoon with a high of 10. Wednesday at this point, a mix of sun and cloud with a high near 10.

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1: Got a text message in on the Elgin Jeweler line talking about my day yesterday making homemade spaghetti from scratch. It says, rather ambitious of you, Remy, but really not all that bad with a pasta maker. No, dude, I have a pasta maker, but not like what you're probably picturing as a pasta maker. Like, we made the dough from scratch with flour by hand, kneaded that by hand for a substantial amount of time, and then rolling pinned it out, cut it into chunks. And I have like an old school hand crank pasta maker where it's just basically two rollers to flatten it out, and then there's another attachment that cuts the spaghetti noodle shape. So like 100% by hand, nothing plugged into a wall during that entire process. It's lengthy, but it's fun. It's more like an occasional craft type project than actually cooking dinner in general. Not something I'm going to be doing every week, that's for sure. Biff Naked on the Bruce.
2: You left me like a broken doll in pieces as I took the fall for you. You don't chomp, you left me free falling like space junk, burning up in the atmosphere of life. Well, I sound like a philosopher, but I'm a fool, a rocker, as I let you in my heart that one last time.

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2: It's 4 o'clock. Good afternoon. I'm Claire McCormack. Mildmay is getting a new elementary school. J.C. Coutts has more.
3: The Ontario government is investing nearly $15 million to build a new Sacred Heart Catholic School, replacing the current facility that's operating well over capacity. The new school will include space for 245 elementary students and 39 licensed childcare spots, helping meet increasing demand in the community. According to Bruce Gray Catholic District School Board, the existing school was at 123% capacity, with significantly more students than it was built for. The new facility will be built on Vincent Street in Mildmay. Local officials say the investment will support families and future growth in South Bruce. J.C. Coutts reporting.
2: The Blue Water District School Board is inviting the community to share feedback on plans for a new public elementary school in Port Elgin. It's expected the school will open in September 2028. The new Port Elgin school will be based on a modified version of the Beaver Crest Community School design in Markdale, with the addition of a second floor. You can provide your feedback and see the school design on the Blue Water District School Board's website. Bruce Power is teaming up with the Ontario Building Trades Council for a strategy to build the future of their workforce for the Bruce C nuclear project. Jill Charlebois has the story.
4: Bruce Power says that a collaboration with the Building Trades Council will help to ensure a highly qualified, skilled trades workforce will both benefit the economy today and give a reliable future to that workforce. The company says that a unified approach through the Brucey Skilled Trades Workforce Readiness Planning Strategy is a long-term partnership focused on strengthening apprenticeship, training, and labor planning to support project delivery. Bruce Power says that over the next year, the partners will finalize governance, develop a forecasting dashboard, and propose mitigation measures, which include apprenticeship and expansion, workforce housing and mobility supports, and continuous monitoring with rapid response triggers to address emerging shortages. Jill Charlebois reporting.
2: Canada's next Governor General is due to be selected tomorrow. Current Governor General Mary Simon's five-year term ends this summer. She was Canada's first Indigenous Governor General. The OLG will no longer be putting lottery prize winners' last names in their news releases, though winners of more than $1,000 will still be searchable on the OLG's website. The OLG says it's been hearing from winners who are concerned about their privacy, but notes there has to be a balance because there is a requirement for transparency. They also say big wins, often over $50 million, have been used by scammers, making fake social media posts, promising portions of the prize money if a victim sends them money for shipping. In sports, round two of the NHL Stanley Cup playoffs continues tonight. It's game two between the Carolina Hurricanes and Philadelphia Flyers. Carolina leads that one, 1-0. Also, the series opener between the Anaheim Ducks and Vegas Golden Knights. The Toronto Maple Leafs have named John Chayka as the next Leafs GM. Former Leafs great Matt Sundin has been hired to a hockey operation advisory role. In the OHL playoffs tonight, it's Game 7 in the Eastern Conference Final between the Barrie Colts and Brantford Bulldogs. The winner gets the Kitchener Rangers in the J. Ross Robertson Cup Final. In Major League Ball, the Toronto Blue Jays open a series against Tampa Bay. Longtime New York Yankees radio voice John Sterling has died at the age of 87. And in local lacrosse Junior C action tonight, the West Grey Rampage are on the road against the Halton Hills Bulldogs. That's a look at news and sports. Stay tuned. The weather forecast is coming up next.
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0: Bruce County weather.
2: A mix of sun and clouds this afternoon, 60 kilometer wind gusts, a high around 23 degrees, the UV index 6 or high. A 40% chance of showers tonight, a light breeze, a low of 7. A 60% chance of showers Tuesday, breezy, and a high around 12 degrees. I'm Claire McCormack for all of your latest local stories on demand. 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
2: So Billie Eilish has come out and said something else to put her foot in her mouth and cause all kinds of controversy again. I guess Billie Eilish is a vegan. I didn't even know that until this, but she said that eating meat is intrinsically wrong, and it is impossible to claim that you love animals while also eating animals. Those two things cannot coexist inside your brain. I would heavily disagree in every way, shape, or form. Now, I have two dogs I love very, very much. I do work with the OSPCA. I used to volunteer with animals when I was younger. That does not make me a good person. It just makes me a person who cares about animals and also enjoys, you know, the occasional hamburger or meatballs or chicken or whatever other delicious meat I choose to include in my meal. Billie Eilish, you are wrong, madam. Linkin Park on The Brew.

0: 91.9 North, 97.9 South. The Bruce. It's a contest line, a conversation starter, a sophisticated futuristic mechanism to tell a DJ they messed up. Yeah, we get that a lot. It's the Elgin Jewelers text line, and we want you to try and wear it out. Text the keyword SPARKLE, and you might win something shiny at the end of the month. So that's a bonus, right? A celebration, a recommendation, a helpful hint? Give it to us straight and get distracted by something sparkly. Courtesy of Elgin Jewelers, downtown Port Elgin. Diamonds are their specialty. Oh, and the text line number? 519-389-9790. Hey, we've got the microphone, but you can always get your 2 cents worth in by hitting us up on the Elgin Jewelers text line.
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0: Bruce County Weather.
3: Slight chance of a shower, maybe even a thunderstorm as we go through the afternoon. Southwest wind's going to pick up to gust to 60 kilometers an hour. That will all last into tonight with a low of 7. Tomorrow looks mainly cloudy with a chance of showers in the morning. Steadier rain expected in the afternoon with a high of 10. Wednesday at this point, looking for a mix of sun and cloud and a high near 10.
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1: Black Rose back there. Pearl Jam on deck right now. It's Rush. Limelight. 91.9 North, 97.9 South. 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

0: His name is Remy. 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On the Bruce.
1: Got a couple texts on the Elgin Jewelry line about this Billie Eilish thing I was just talking about. One of them sent me a meme that I was actually going to talk about today. The meme is talking about how Billie Eilish was kicked off her own foundation's, you know, board of directors, which is completely and totally untrue. I saw it earlier, I think it was like yesterday, and I jumped to Google afterwards because I'm like, this seems weird to me. Apparently, there is no such thing as an Eilish foundation at all. Like, her mother helped co-found a foundation of some kind, but Billie has absolutely nothing to do with that whatsoever, aside from the fact that she, like, supports it and donates to it and stuff like that. I struggle why these kind of things get made in the first place, let alone shared around, and the comment section underneath them is always so much worse, because it just shows how many other people fell for it. And I can't wrap my mind around as to why. I see this kind of behavior from, like, all walks of life, you know, where they don't like something, so all this false stuff starts floating around. Like, in my opinion, that does nothing in the first place, let alone shared around, and the comment section underneath them is always so much worse, because it just shows how many other people fell for it. And I can't wrap my mind around

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0: Bruce County weather.
6: There's a slight chance of a shower, maybe a thunderstorm as we go through the afternoon. Southwest wind expected to become quite strong, and that's going to last into tonight with a low of 7. Tomorrow looks mainly cloudy with a chance of showers in the morning. Some steadier rain expected in the afternoon with a high of 10. Wednesday at this point, a mix of sun and cloud with a high near 10.
7: Hi, my name is Joanne Fry, and I'm actually just moved to Lucknow. I am the Bruce.

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1: Talking about meme culture and all that kind of stuff, and how I just don't get how people buy this stuff as gospel, and it jumped to the comment section and just pile onto the situation when debunking most of this stuff is so easy. It reminds me of kind of a human experiment I did a few years ago. I wrote a news article, and the headline of the news article was "Extraterrestrial Origins Found in Cannabis, Definitely Out of This World." And the comments underneath were ridiculous. People calling me dumb and all this kind of stuff. But like, if you were to actually like click over to the article and read it, the entire article was just about how people will believe everything they read without investigating any further, even when it comes to reading a headline and not the article. And it was very eye-opening to me to see that not one person in that comment section had actually read the article before jumping into the comment section to throw their opinion at it. It's wild. R. Kells on the Bruce.

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1: It's 5 o'clock. Good afternoon. I'm Claire McCormack. Mildmay is getting a new elementary school. J.C. Coutts has more.
2: The Ontario government is investing nearly $15 million to build a new Sacred Heart Catholic School, replacing the current facility that's operating well over capacity. The new school will include space for 245 elementary students and 39 licensed childcare spots, helping meet increasing demand in the community. According to Bruce Gray Catholic District School Board, the existing school was at 123% capacity, with significantly more students than it was built for. The new facility will be built on Vincent Street in Mildmay. Local officials say the investment will support families and future growth in South Bruce. J.C. Coutts reporting.
1: The Blue Water District School Board is inviting the community to share feedback on plans for a new public elementary school in Port Elgin. It's expected the school will open in September 2028. The new Port Elgin school will be based on a modified version of the Beavercrest Community School design in Markdale, with the addition of a second floor. You can provide your feedback and see the school design on the Blue Water District School Board's website. Bruce Power is teaming up with the Ontario Building Trades Council for a strategy to build the future of their workforce for the Bruce C nuclear project. Jill Charlebois has the story.
3: Bruce Power says that a collaboration with the Building Trades Council will help to ensure a highly qualified, skilled trades workforce will both benefit the economy today and give a reliable future to that workforce. The company says that a unified approach through the Bruce C Skilled Trades Workforce Readiness Planning Strategy is a long-term partnership focused on strengthening apprenticeship, training, and labor planning to support project delivery. Bruce Power says that over the next year, the partners will finalize governance, develop a forecasting dashboard, and propose mitigation measures, which include apprenticeship and expansion, workforce housing and mobility supports, and continuous monitoring with rapid response triggers to address emerging shortages. Jill Charlebois reporting.
1: Canada's next Governor General is due to be selected tomorrow. Current Governor General Mary Simon's five-year term ends this summer. She was Canada's first Indigenous Governor General. The OLG will no longer be putting lottery prize winners' last names in their news releases, though winners of more than $1,000 will still be searchable on the OLG's website. The OLG says it's been hearing from winners who are concerned about their privacy, but notes there has to be a balance because there is a requirement for transparency. They also say big wins, often over $50 million, have been used by scammers, making fake social media posts, promising portions of the prize money if a victim sends them money for shipping. In sports, round two of the NHL Stanley Cup playoffs continues tonight. It's game two between the Carolina Hurricanes and Philadelphia Flyers. Carolina leads that one, 1-0. Also, the series opener between the Anaheim Ducks and Vegas Golden Knights. The Toronto Maple Leafs have named John Chayka as the next Leafs GM. Former Leafs great Matt Sundin has been hired to a hockey operation advisory role. In the OHL playoffs tonight, it's Game 7 in the Eastern Conference Final between the Barrie Colts and Brantford Bulldogs. The winner gets the Kitchener Rangers in the J. Ross Robertson Cup Final. In Major League Ball, the Toronto Blue Jays open a series against Tampa Bay. Longtime New York Yankees radio voice John Sterling has died at the age of 87. And in local lacrosse Junior C action tonight, the West Grey Rampage are on the road against the Halton Hills Bulldogs. That's a look at news and sports. Stay tuned. The weather forecast is coming up next.
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4: 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And the third Thursday is trivia night with Ty's Traveling Trivia. 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
0: Bruce County weather.
1: Increasing cloudiness and a 40% chance of showers late tonight. 20-kilometer wind gusts, a low of 7. A 60% chance of showers Tuesday. A light breeze, a high around 10 degrees. A mix of sun and clouds Wednesday and a high of 12. Right now it's 12 degrees in Tobermory, 21 in Walkerton, and it's 20 degrees in Saugeen Shores. I'm Claire McCormack. For all of your latest local stories on demand, Grey Bruce News, wherever you get your podcasts.
0: 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On The Bruce.

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Right now, Stevie Ray Vaughan, Couldn't Stand the Weather. 91.9 North, 97.9 South. 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
1: Today is May the 4th, and everybody calls it Star Wars Day. So I think where my plans for tonight are going to involve at least a little bit of Star Wars. Although my girlfriend has recently become obsessed with a video game, so I can bet that some of that's going to be tied in there as well. It's Monday, so I'm not concerned about actually being productive in any way, shape, or form. The easiest dinner possible is what's going to be on my plate. Maybe a little bit of video games, and finishing off the night with, I'm thinking, Rogue One. My girlfriend's never seen Rogue One before, and I think it's a true masterpiece. Like, I love the originals. I'm an original trilogy guy. I grew up with those movies. I didn't really like anything that came after. The prequels were like kind of meh, not really. And even the new ones that everybody raved about, the Force Awakens trilogy, not a fan. It just felt like they were like rehashing the same old story from before. But Rogue One, that is a hidden gem. And if you avoided the new ones because you're like me and you didn't like what you saw, go back. It's not a new movie by any means, but go back and watch Rogue One. You'll be impressed.

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0: Bruce County weather.
2: Slight chance of a shower, maybe even a thunderstorm as we go through the afternoon. Southwest wind's going to pick up to gust to 60 kilometers an hour. That will all last into tonight with a low of 7. Tomorrow looks mainly cloudy with a chance of showers in the morning. Steadier rain expected in the afternoon with a high of 10. Wednesday at this point, looking for a mix of sun and cloud and a high near 10.
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1: The Foo Fighters are back there, and we got live coming up soon. Right now, Sass Jordan, So Hard, and we are the Bruce.

0: It's Remy on the Bruce.
1: Talking about today being May the 4th and a Monday, so taking it nice and lazy and easy when I get home tonight. A couple of video games, some easy dinner, and watching Rogue One. Got a text message on the Elgin Jewelry line saying, Remy, you're right. Rogue One was an absolute gem. I plan on watching the entire original series tonight. Dude, that's a commitment. That's a lot of time spent in front of a television set. I love the original movies. I've seen them a million and a half times, but definitely not back to back to back in many, many, many, many, many years. I don't think I have the attention span for that anymore. Grandson on the Bruce.
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6: There's a slight chance of a shower or maybe a thunderstorm as we go through the afternoon. Southwest wind expected to become quite strong, and that's going to last into tonight with a low of 7. Tomorrow looks mainly cloudy with a chance of showers in the morning. Some steadier rain expected in the afternoon with a high of 10. Wednesday at this point, a mix of sun and cloud with a high near 10.
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2: And that is all for me today. Looking forward to going home and just taking it easy for tonight. Today is May the 4th, so May the 4th be with you. And if you have anything Star Wars planned for this evening, anything outrageous, like you're doing a Star Wars-themed dinner or whatever, take me a photograph or something and send it to me. I'm a super fan of the franchise, but I'm also a super fan of not putting that much effort into a random Monday night. I'm going to leave you with Strumbella's Spirits, 91.9 North, 97.9 South, with the Bruce. And you and I will talk again tomorrow. I got

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1: It's 6 o'clock. Good evening. I'm Claire McCormack. Mildmay is getting a new elementary school. J.C. Coutts has more.
2: The Ontario government is investing nearly $15 million to build a new Sacred Heart Catholic School, replacing the current facility that's operating well over capacity. The new school will include space for 245 elementary students and 39 licensed childcare spots, helping meet increasing demand in the community. According to Bruce Gray Catholic District School Board, the existing school was at 123% capacity, with significantly more students than it was built for. The new facility will be built on Vincent Street in Mildmay. Local officials say the investment will support families and future growth in South Bruce. J.C. Coutts reporting.
1: The Blue Water District School Board is inviting the community to share feedback on plans for a new public elementary school in Port Elgin. It's expected the school will open in September 2028. The new Port Elgin school will be based on a modified version of the Beavercrest Community School design in Markdale, with the addition of a second floor. You can provide your feedback and see the school design on the Blue Water District School Board's website. Bruce Power is teaming up with the Ontario Building Trades Council for a strategy to build the future of their workforce for the Bruce C nuclear project. Jill Charlebois has the story.
3: Bruce Power says that a collaboration with the Building Trades Council will help to ensure a highly qualified, skilled trades workforce will both benefit the economy today and give a reliable future to that workforce. The company says that a unified approach through the Brucey Skilled Trades Workforce Readiness Planning Strategy is a long-term partnership focused on strengthening apprenticeship, training, and labor planning to support project delivery. Bruce Power says that over the next year, the partners will finalize governance, develop a forecasting dashboard, and propose mitigation measures, which include apprenticeship and expansion, workforce housing and mobility supports, and continuous monitoring with rapid response triggers to address emerging shortages. Jill Charlebois reporting.
1: Canada's next Governor General is due to be selected tomorrow. Current Governor General Mary Simon's five-year term ends this summer. She was Canada's first Indigenous Governor General. The OLG will no longer be putting lottery prize winners' last names in their news releases, though winners of more than $1,000 will still be searchable on the OLG's website. The OLG says it's been hearing from winners who are concerned about their privacy, but notes there has to be a balance because there is a requirement for transparency. They also say big wins, often over $50 million, have been used by scammers, making fake social media posts promising portions of the prize money if a victim sends them money for shipping. In sports, round two of the NHL Stanley Cup playoffs continues tonight. It's game two between the Carolina Hurricanes and Philadelphia Flyers. Carolina leads that one, 1-0. Also, the series opener between the Anaheim Ducks and Vegas Golden Knights. The Toronto Maple Leafs have named John Chayka as the next Leafs GM. Former Leafs great Matt Sundin has been hired to a hockey operation advisory role. In the OHL playoffs tonight, it's Game 7 in the Eastern Conference Final between the Barrie Colts and Brantford Bulldogs. The winner gets the Kitchener Rangers in the J. Ross Robertson Cup Final. In Major League Ball, the Toronto Blue Jays open a series against Tampa Bay. Longtime New York Yankees radio voice John Sterling has died at the age of 87. And in local lacrosse Junior C action tonight, the West Grey Rampage are on the road against the Halton Hills Bulldogs. That's a look at news and sports. Stay tuned. The weather forecast is coming up next.
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1: Increasing cloudiness and a 40% chance of showers late tonight. 20-kilometer wind gusts, a low of 7. A 60% chance of showers Tuesday. A light breeze, a high around 10 degrees. A mix of sun and clouds Wednesday and a high of 12. Right now it's 12 degrees in Tobermory, 21 in Walkerton, and it's 20 degrees in Saugeen Shores. I'm Claire McCormack. 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

0: 101.9 North, 97.9 South. The Bruce. 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
0: Saturday, June 27th at Southampton Coliseum. 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
4: Increasing cloudiness and a 40% chance of showers late tonight. 20-kilometer wind gusts, a low of 7. A 60% chance of showers Tuesday. A light breeze, a high around 10 degrees. A mix of sun and clouds Wednesday and a high of 12.
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The Bruce. Raw, explosive, pure, unadulterated rock. You know, the way it was meant to be played. Nothing is more exhilarating than live rock music. The Bruce comes alive at 5 every weekday afternoon after the 5 o'clock news. We're spinning tracks from a live rock album. The ultimate pick-me-up for the drive home. Powered by Rock News. We're spinning tracks from a live rock album. The ultimate pick-me-up for the drive home. 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

0: Bruce County weather.
1: Increasing cloudiness and a 40% chance of showers late tonight. 20-kilometer wind gusts, a low of 7. A 60% chance of showers Tuesday. A light breeze, a high around 10 degrees. A mix of sun and clouds Wednesday and a high of 12.
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0: 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The Bruce. Don't you love catching mom dancing like no one's looking? I mean, come on. She's adorable. She's just one electric glide away from TikTok fame. Moms rock. So that's the way the Bruce is celebrating Mother's Day. With a mama montage.
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0: Oh, yes, she can. Because our crack editing team, in other words, Jacob the intern, has strung together short clips from rock songs that make a mom mention. Listen for the montage from May 4th to May 7th. When you think you've nailed it, submit to rockthebruce.ca. We'll do a draw from the correct guesses, and someone's going to win a fabulous mama prize pack courtesy of Coastal Home Market, Port Elgin, Allen's Home Hardware, Building Center, Paisley, and Kristen's Pharmacy, Saugeen Shores. 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
0: Bruce County Weather.
3: Increasing cloudiness and a 40% chance of showers late tonight. 20-kilometer wind gusts, a low of 7. A 60% chance of showers Tuesday. A light breeze, a high around 10 degrees. A mix of sun and clouds Wednesday and a high of 12.
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0: 91.9 North, 97.9 South. 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
1: 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That's why we're proud to celebrate the people who take care of us for a living, the rock stars of our healthcare system.
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0: Bruce County weather.
4: Increasing cloudiness and a 40% chance of showers late tonight. 20-kilometer wind gusts, a low of 7. A 60% chance of showers Tuesday. A light breeze, a high around 10 degrees. A mix of sun and clouds Wednesday and a high of 12.
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